0: News Evenings with Beckler and Shauna.
1: We were talking about daylight savings time yesterday and the fact that we're not doing it anymore. We're not changing the clocks.
2: It's a little victory.
1: It's so fun.
2: Yep.
1: And I was thinking, so in the fall, it was always the rough time because you lose an hour of sleep because the clocks jumped ahead in the fall, right? So
2: no, that's backwards. You'd gain an hour of sleep in the fall.
1: Damn it.
2: Because the clocks would fall back and that hour would repeat itself. So you'd get it.
1: We frig this up every year, and every year we have this debate. This is why it's so funny.
2: This is that we shouldn't be doing the clock time change. Because like, how much you grew up in a place with the time change, right?
1: Yeah.
2: I didn't,
1: no.
2: So I'm really confused by it.
1: Okay, never mind then.
2: But even doing it your whole life, it's still not clear.
1: Mm-hmm. It's true.
2: That's why we shouldn't be doing it. That's why it's great that we're not doing it anymore.
1: Well, it is. And so when you do lose that hour, that was when I was thinking that we should have a party this year. Because...

0: we used to lose that hour of sleep, right?
1: Yeah.
0: And then it always sucked because you come, especially this time of day with everyone listening at this time of day, right? It was always like, okay, you wake up and then it's extra bad because then it's like, for me, it's waking up at 2 a.m, which is even worse.
1: Right.
0: Than
1: you slept 4 hours instead of 5.
0: That's it.
1: Which is a real treat.
0: So I think that all the bars and stuff on that time when we normally would switch those clocks should have a party and then just keep partying and celebrating the extra hour that you're not going to lose, right?
1: Okay, now I'm confused.
0: Why? Because what would happen is at that time, right, it would be 2 o'clock, I think, on Tuesday or on Sunday mornings that would happen.
1: They did it at that time, right, so the bars wouldn't have an extra hour,
0: I know,
1: right?
0: And I think that we should make a big deal of it and just let it extend, you know, just be able to make it, just celebrate it, add an extra hour, just shh, and then just extend the extra party and make it be like, okay, sweet, we get the extra hour, we're not losing it this time. We don't all wake up and go, why does it feel like it's so much later or earlier? You know what I'm saying?
1: But if we partied an hour longer, wouldn't we then...
0: it doesn't matter though. You get to celebrate. It's just an excuse to have a party, really, for the bars. Be like, hey, guess what? You would have woken up extra tired tomorrow. You know, you're not going to lose that hour. Let's just party it away instead. It's better that than just disappearing into thin air like it used to. So,
1: right.
0: That's what I think we should do with
1: it.
0: Yeah.
1: Can I opt out of the party and just grab that extra hour of sleep if I want?
0: Nope. You got to be everyone in, or else we're not doing it, Beckler. Cruising.

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1: On 97th Street, watch for a collision just north of 127th Avenue. Also have a collision on 118th Avenue just east of Grote Road. And there is construction as you head towards the High Level Bridge. Southbound, you'll want to keep to the left. 109th Street, still seeing some stop and go from near 104th Avenue. $5 faves delivered to you? Yeah, it's real. Skip's delivering $5 deals all over Alberta. Fire up the app while this incredible deal lasts. Skip to the good part. With 95.7 Cruise FM traffic, I'm Phil Jensen.

0: Cruise Evenings with Beckler and Shauna.
1: We have these rabbits living under our shed in the backyard. And they, they must have given birth again because I've seen at least one really tiny baby one.
2: Cute.
1: There always seems to be a baby one there, and I guess that's probably where the phrase doing it like rabbits comes from, right?
2: Mm-hmm. Doing it like they do on the Discovery Channel, that's different. When I was growing up, actually a friend had a bunch of rabbits in their backyard, and then, yeah, we'd always see the tiny bunnies running around. They were so cute.
1: Yeah. The problem is, my dog Cooper has seen it too.
2: Uh-oh.
1: And now he is obsessed with trying to catch this thing.
2: Oh, God.
1: We have bells on the back of the door, and he'll go and like jingle the bells when he wants to go outside, and he's jingling those bells every 5 minutes
2: now.
1: Oh,
2: no.
1: And then he almost goes through the screen door to get at the rabbit.
2: Mm-hmm.
1: Hasn't caught it yet. He's gotten pretty close, though, and I'm thinking he's going to get it one of these days.
2: I hope not.
1: If the rabbit lets its guard down.
2: Oh.
1: That's what the boys said. They're like, we don't really want him to get that rabbit because it's going to be...
2: It's not going to be good.
1: Gruesome, right?
2: Yeah. Oh.
1: Bo was like, if he does get him, we should make lucky rabbit's feet.
2: Okay.
1: So if...
2: You can take the dead rabbit and then you're just going to whittle yourself some rabbit's foot with it?
1: Would you like a lucky rabbit's foot if Cooper kills this
2: rabbit? I think I'm okay.
1: You sure?
2: Also, are you going to be the one who's going to cut him up like that and just make him the lucky rabbit's foot?
1: No, I think Cooper's going to do that himself.
2: Oh.
1: Pick up the pieces. But if you want a lucky rabbit's foot...
2: No, I'm good.
1: I will have four.
2: I think I'm good.
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0: There's construction approaching the high-level bridge. You're going to want to keep to the left. Southbound 109th Street, still seeing some stop-and-go starting near 104th Avenue. And down on White Mud, it's still slow westbound approaching the construction at the Rainbow Valley Bridge. Going to take around 10 extra minutes from near 111th Street. 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

0: Heckler and Shauna on Cruise.
1: Man, the weather's been so nice the last few days.
2: Has it ever?
1: Yep. I was sitting out in the sunshine and I was like, man, I'd better put on sunscreen. But this is crazy. I then looked at the forecast and it was one on the UV index.
2: Just one?
1: One. And I was just like, that's crazy. It was at 4 p.m., I think, but it was hot. Like, the sun was hot. I was sweating, and mm-hmm. it was one. And I looked into that, and I was just like, obviously, I understand that this time of year, it's not quite as powerful as midsummer, but I didn't really fully realize that it was that low in the UV index.
2: Yeah. And it's the angle that it comes in at, isn't it?
1: Yeah.
2: Yeah.
1: So because of the angle, it travels so much further, and then it really, you're just not at risk of the UV rays because it's all scattered through clouds and haze,
2: right.
1: And then the angle is so far away that by the time it gets to you, it's actually not causing any harmful issues to your skin. So,
2: whereas in the summer, early afternoon, when it's right above you.
1: Yeah. But I was like, that's crazy. One. Like, that's... You'd assume it would be cloudy out or rainy if it's one. But at this time of year, it's really not harmful.
2: And that was at 4 o'clock?
1: 4 o'clock,
2: So earlier, it probably would have, peaked around 2?
1: Yeah.
2: Like the UV
1: I think
2: two?
1: It was 3 midday. But even 3 is considered low on the UV index.
2: Yeah, so. You'd have to be in direct sunlight for a long time to do any damage to yourself. I know, I was outside yesterday, earlier in the afternoon, for like an hour straight, right in the sun.
1: Yep.
2: And didn't burn.
1: No.
2: Maybe got a little color, but...
1: I know. But it was crazy. I guess our UV season is late April to early September. So we've got the UV season where it's harmful, which of course makes sense, but I never even heard it said that way, the UV season.
2: UV season.
1: UV season, that's what it is.
2: We're out of UV season.
1: Out of UV season, we're good. You can go straight in that sunshine. Crew.

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0: Raiders. They're a WHL hockey team equivalent to like the Calgary Hitmen. Mm-hmm. So his team last year won the Eastern Conference and East Division, which kind of a big deal.
1: They had a nice little playoff run, didn't they?
0: Super nice playoff run. So during their home opener last week, which, their season already has started, they had this big banner raising, right? And then the WHL, they give them these banners and then they raise them. Something bad happened, though, during this whole thing, Beckler. So on one side of one of the banners, there was a missing E in Raiders.
1: So it was just Raiders?
0: Raiders. So they raised these banners to the rafters and had this huge ceremony. It was super dramatic and everybody's cheering. And then all of a sudden, people are looking up and I'm like, oh my God.
1: You start to realize that
0: the Raiders are misspelled on the one banner.
1: Oh, that's funny.
0: So it's hilarious. I think it's funny. Of course, horrible for the team because now all anybody is talking about is this missing E in the Raiders banner. And also what people don't realize, it's actually the league that gave them these banners. It wasn't the team who made this mistake.
1: But nobody knows that. So everyone just thinks that the team are the dummies, right?
0: So it was the WHL. And what happened is, I guess these banners are delivered and they were vacuum sealed and they got them late. And so, of course, they were displayed with the face up where everything was spelled correctly. So they looked at them and like, they're good to go. So they get them all set up and then nobody realized that there was an E missing on the other side.
1: Man.
0: And they went up. So
1: that's really funny.
0: I was killing myself. And of course, Cliff is furious. Everybody's furious. Yeah. And I'm like, that is so funny to me, man. Like, everything about that is hilarious.
1: Talk of the town.
0: Oh my God. Yeah. So I guess they made a statement online about it and they said, look, this is what happened. Like, it was an honest mistake. The league delivered these banners and we didn't realize blah, blah, blah. Then the league phones them and says, you need to take that tweet down right now.
1: For throwing the league under the bus?
0: Throwing the league under the bus. And they're like, but it was your fault. So now they're getting fined.
1: No way.
0: Because they outed the league for that mistake. So they're being fined $1,000 for this. And then the league is not explaining to anybody publicly why the team was fined. They just said it was because of unleague-like behavior or something like that. And I was like, oh my God, this whole thing is hilarious. The drama. I still think the whole thing is really funny.
1: That's so funny.
0: But I had this idea for him and I said, okay, you got to play it. Go with it. Like, have fun with this now if this is a thing. So one of the big slogans for PA is unapologetically PA.
1: Mm-hmm.
0: So I said,
1: that's
0: okay,
1: like a tourism slogan.
0: That's kind of a tourism slogan, and the team has adopted it as their slogan because they're kind of seen as one of the black sheep teams in the league too. They're like the badasses a little bit and stuff. So unapologetically PA, they use a lot of their stuff. So I said, okay, on the front of a t-shirt, just have the E. Black shirt, have an E on it.
1: With the logo?
0: With the logo. And then on the back, put unapologetically PA, but have the E missing. Because it's right in the center of unapologetically, that one E in the word, and have it missing, and then on the front have the E, and I said,
1: oh, that's smart.
0: Sell that shirt.
1: Lean into it.
0: Oh my God, lean into it. And
1: fans
0: all your
1: would love
0: fans,
1: that.
0: Right? I was like, I would buy that shirt because that's so funny.
1: Yep.
0: It says nothing about the league. You're not saying anything about the league. You just have an E on one front, and then the slogan on the other, missing an E, just a gap in the middle where that E would be.
1: That's brilliant.
0: It's like, sell it.
1: Those would sell out. They would be such an inside joke amongst fans of the team,
0: and fans
1: right?
0: love that stuff.
1: Yeah.
0: And again, that they know that they're up against it and people don't like that team in the league, and I'm like, man, you got to do it. You got to sell that shirt. So anyway, he passed it along and I'm hoping that they print those up because again, that's all you need.
1: That's super really clever.
0: Simple.
1: I like that.
0: Do it and play up with it. Like it's a thing. It happened. Go with it. That's all I have to do.
1: When you were telling me about this and the banner's going up and people are realizing that the E is missing, it's too bad it was the E and not the A in Raiders.
0: Because then it would say Riders.
1: Then it would say Riders, who are the defending Grey Cup champions. And up it goes, and everyone's like, it says Riders.
0: Oh, my God.
1: Riders.
0: In Saskatchewan, Terry would be like, woo, yeah, I love that.

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1: We only select the best.
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0: Yeah. 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Yeah.

under each snare, intangible. Bet you didn't think, so I command you to panoramic view. Look, I'll make it all manageable. Pick and choose, sit and lose, all you different crews.

0: Evenings with Beckler and Shauna.
1: There was a thread on Reddit recently asking Canadians which cities they would recommend for Europeans visiting. And of course, all the obvious answers you can imagine were present in the replies. Mm-hmm. But there was one that came up quite a few times. It surprised me. Any guesses, Shauna?
2: Well, I think, so Vancouver, Toronto, Banff, those were all came up.
1: Yeah.
2: Montreal?
1: No, much, much smaller.
2: Oh.
1: Much smaller and much closer to here. Kind of a sneaky little interesting place.
2: Kananaskis, Canmore, Vulcan.
1: Keep going.
2: Vulcan because it's Star Trek.
1: Somewhere that's really...
2: Torrington, the Gopher Hole Museum
1: not
2: town.
1: Not like anywhere else.
2: Oh, Drumheller.
1: Drumheller.
2: Yeah.
1: Lots of people are like, you got to go to Drumheller.
2: That makes sense.
1: And...
2: There's nowhere like it in the world.
1: It's like you're on a different planet.
2: 100%. So it makes perfect sense.
1: Yes.
2: Because so many other places, there are comparisons within Europe, right?
1: Yeah.
2: Except, for, like, you know, they have mountains. They've got all kinds, you know.
1: Even Banff is like the European, or is the Canadian version of, like, Zermatt, Switzerland,
2: okay,
1: right?
2: I'm glad. Because for a second, I thought you were going to say, like, Montreal or Quebec City, because it's the most European-like place we have. And I was like, please no, because that has no comparison to real Europe. So Drumheller makes more sense.
1: I've never been to either of those places. So I couldn't say Quebec City or Montreal, but Drumheller is unique. It's like you said, nowhere else I've ever been.
2: It truly is.
1: The landscape is crazy.
2: It is like you are in land of dinosaurs. You are in the land before time when you go there, literally. So
1: yeah, and there's some cool little spots there. I think the Royal Tyrell Museum is like worth the trip out there in itself.
2: Mm-hmm.
1: But I mean, there's lots of people who say we should obviously see Banff, and then if you have time, also see Drumheller.
2: And then Torrington for the Gopher Hole Museum.
1: Pardon me.
2: Obviously,
1: Vulcan because it's Star Wars.
2: Star Wars.
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1: Sunny, with so much uncertainty around interest rates, what should homeowners be doing right now?
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games. 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
1: Just a real quick only reason why here, Shauna.
2: Okay.
1: This is a fairly new segment on the show where we see strange behavior and try to figure out why.
2: Mm-hmm. We come up with our own reasons, creative ones.
1: This cleaning company came up on my feed, and I was reading into the home cleaning services that they offer, and their post made it explicit that they will absolutely not clean microwaves. They will do the rest of your house.
2: Okay.
1: And I imagine being a cleaning company, they probably see some absolute horror shows.
2: I can't imagine.
1: And they can deal with that.
2: Uh-huh.
1: Your disgusting bathroom, your shower, uh-huh, whatever. They'll do all that.
2: Yeah.
1: They will not touch your microwave. That's on you.
2: Okay. Well, the obvious first one I can think of is they got electrocuted by a microwave in the past job, right?
1: Okay.
2: So something happened, they just touched.
1: A little spooked by it, eh?
2: Yeah. So that's it.
1: I was thinking maybe they had to clean out like a high school cafeteria microwave,
2: mm-hmm,
1: and they just said, never again. No, yeah, never again.
2: I mean, perhaps the owner of the cleaning business has serious radiophobia, where they are terrified of radiation. Or just microphobia, which I looked up, is actually a thing. Your fear of microwaves.
1: Is it?
2: Just genuinely hate, be scared of something about microwaves, can't do.
1: That might be the actual reason behind this.
2: Well, I
1: thought maybe the technology is against their religion. I don't know if there are any religions that prohibit microwaves. Probably.
2: Maybe. Yeah. They came to a house where a hoarder had a collection of ancient pizza pockets they kept in the microwave for safekeeping. So that just...
1: Yeah. I know, I thought of that, but even like... The cleaners would see the worst things,
2: it's
1: right?
2: It's true.
1: And even that, I feel
2: scary,
1: like
2: scary rotten pizza pockets, probably not
1: beyond
2: enough.
1: Them, right?
2: No.
1: The only other thing I can think of is that maybe the cleaners are aliens. They employ mostly aliens.
2: Oh.
1: And they can't survive that frequency of microwave radiation.
2: Right. Okay, that one makes a little more sense. The only other one I had was that somebody pooped in the microwave, obviously, and they just had to deal with that. But
1: and
2: again,
1: as
2: and then they cooked it, and it was just not a good, like, cooked poop, just not...
1: On the popcorn setting. And they're just like, mm-mm. I will do anything, but I won't do that.
2: Yeah, they don't want to see exploding poop anymore.

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0: Shauna on Cruise.
1: You may recall a while back, Beckler, you saw this mobile piercing studio, and you're like, that's cool. And you were asking why people would potentially want a mobile piercing studio. And I said, well, I have done that on a whim. I pierced the second hole in my ear and was like, why not? And then I said, if that piercing studio arrived here between our show time, before the show ended at 10 a.m., that I would get my nipple pierced.
2: And they didn't show up.
1: Didn't show up.
2: And everybody was watching with bated breath to
1: nipple
2: see if
1: watch.
2: It would pull up.
1: Both 2026 happened.
2: In front here, and they didn't.
1: They didn't come.
2: But
1: nope.
2: We did hear from them eventually.
1: We did. So I've been chatting with them, and they said that they were super down to come by and come, and I would happily pierce my nipple if I wanted. Now, the time had kind of passed, right? I said, like, okay, let's do it before 10 a.m., and it didn't happen. So I was like, okay, well, I mean, it's not quite the same now.
2: Not as exciting, yeah.
1: No, but then I was thinking, I did that great cycle challenge in August, and I realized that my donation page is still open right now, and it's still logging my kilometers. So I'm about to hit 1,000 kilometers on a bicycle. Now, all of the proceeds that go toward this charity, I raised $6,200. Dollars total, and that donation page is still active until the end of this month.
2: And that money goes towards
1: kids cancer research. Right? Yeah, so it's all a good cause. You get a tax receipt if you donate, and it's still open. So then I was thinking this. What about if we raise another $1,000 this week, Friday I will get my nipple pierced on the air.
2: For real?
1: For real.
2: If we could raise $1,000
1: yep.
2: by, well, I guess it would have to be Thursday for you to set it up, right?
1: I guess so. Yeah, although I talked to the people at the mobile piercing studio, and they are available if this does happen, because I said that it might happen, it might be a thing, and they said that they're around on Friday. So
2: you'll get your nipple pierced live on the radio.
1: I will get my nipple pierced live on the radio if we raise $1,000 for charity.
2: On Friday.
1: Yeah, and I think it's going to be pretty tough to do. I don't think we're going to do it.
2: Really? I think 1,000 seems very doable.
1: I don't know. It's like a lot of people have already donated that listen to the show and stuff, and that's
2: okay.
1: So I'm not
2: sure. You're not starting from scratch here, right?
1: We aren't. So. But again, it goes toward charity, so if you would like to donate, that link is still up on our Instagram, but we can send it to you. We'll post about this as well.
2: Okay.
1: And I think that should be it.
2: Well, this is exciting.
1: It's a
2: You have issued a challenge.
1: Charity fundraiser.
2: It's a Nipsey hustle. And the hustle is for charity.
1: Funds for fun bags. But no, it's for the kids. It's titty piercings for tiny people, okay? We're working
2: Welcome
1: on a name.
2: Shauna Jefferson's titty piercings for tiny people. That makes it sound like you're piercing the kids' nipples.
1: There
2: will be none of that.
1: No, raising money Shauna's for the small
2: woman.
1: People. I'll get the titty. All right. Anyway, this is okay.
2: This is an interesting combination.
1: This is a strange thing that's going on.
2: But whatever you got to do to get that money, right?
1: Kids needs boobs too. So we're
2: okay.
1: Dumb.
2: So if you want to text us at 403-238-9929 and support Shauna's nipple piercing fundraiser.
1: Titty Watch continues for this week, and we'll see if we make it to a grand.
2: So Friday could be very exciting here.
1: Could be.
2: But we need $1,000.
1: We need $1,000.
2: Come on.
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2: Oh, okay.
1: But it wasn't us. 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
2: Okay.
1: Very similar name.
2: Wow.
1: But he said it was hard rock.
2: I wonder where that is.
1: I'm not sure. I haven't looked that up. But he's like, it was Papa Roach and ECDC.
2: Terry
1: and
2: Station. 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
1: Where would that be?
3: No idea.
1: Wisconsin?
2: Oh, wow. 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
1: In Wisconsin, maybe, if that's the right one I'm thinking of.
2: Okay.
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1: Volbeat.
2: Titties.
1: Volbeat.
2: Big titties.
1: UFC results.
2: Two-stroke engines.
1: Work pants on the couch.
2: Titties.
1: Volbeat.
2: Sleds.
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2: Smelling like diesel fuel.
1: Titties.
2: Hiffing on. I can't. Hopping on a darkness kid

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1: Very similar name.
2: Wow.
1: But he said it was hard rock.
2: I wonder where that is.
1: I'm not sure. 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
1: Where would that be?
2: No idea.
1: Wisconsin?
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2: Two-stroke engines.
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2: Titties.
1: Volbeat.
2: Sleds.
1: Back pain from a sled crash.
2: Smelling like diesel fuel.
1: Titties.
2: Tiffin on. I can't. Hopping on a darkness skid steer.
1: Volbeat. Riding with your old lady in the middle seat of your truck, even though the passenger seat is open.
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1: Mission Control, we're locked in and ready to go. 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That's the first time that's ever happened to me. I swear. 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

0: and Shauna on Cruise.
1: I was sitting outside yesterday and there were some young people beside me that were talking about getting wasted. And I was like, wow. So young people sometimes still do get drunk.
2: Didn't think the young kids were getting after it all, but...
1: No, lots of them don't.
2: Some of them are, I guess.
1: I was like, okay. But they were all talking about their drunk tells, and I thought this whole thing was hilarious. So one girl was like, yeah, you can always tell when I'm drunk because I get this super seductive voice. And then she was imitating it. She was like, yeah, it's like... this, and then her friends were like, yeah, you totally do, and they were all just laughing about this. Do you have a drunk tell, Beckler?
2: It's funny to be aware of your drunk tell, isn't it?
1: Very much so, yeah.
2: Not really. Okay. In fact, a lot of times, like, when I have been quite drunk, people are surprised to find out that I was quite drunk.
1: Yeah.
2: For me, I think McKenna would say it's if I start repeating myself.
1: Oh, okay.
2: And then it's time for me to go home.
1: That's a good giveaway for lots of people. Yeah. We have one buddy who like does this hand curl thing where he caresses his beer as if it's a baby and he's trying to protect it. The minute he does the hand curl, you know he's had a few too many. Right? You're like, the minute he's just like holding on to that thing for dear life, you're like, okay, he's really protecting that booze right now.
2: I had one friend similarly who his arms used to get higher and higher throughout the night until he had like little T-Rex arms. I still remember a party in my dad's garage where he was like full T-Rex.
1: Why is that what you're doing?
2: I don't know. We're like, go home.
1: Oh, that's funny.
2: You're done.
1: Oh, man. My friend Boobs, who...
2: How's Boobs, by the way?
1: Boobs is really good.
2: Good.
1: She was the funniest because she would go into straight Brampton gangster speak. Like, she go from being just, like, you know, talking like a normal human to just, like, wanting to fight people. And then her whole way of speaking changed.
2: That tells me that's who she really is.
1: Uh-huh.
2: And she's just masking, trying to put on, like, a more...
1: Oh, she was scrappy. And then she was, trying to put on the, like, lovely, innocent, I'm, you know, very nice. And then she'd get a few drinks in her. It's like when people's, you know, accents come out the more they drink. And that happens lots, especially the East Coast accent. I love when that comes out the more people drink. Yeah, and that one you just can't get away. That was her with gangster speak, right? That's how she really speaks. So it comes out.
2: I was trying to remember what yours is, because I know we've talked about this before. You get a bad eye, don't you?
1: Yeah.
2: You get a stinky eye.
1: So only if I have hard liquor. So beer, it's the same. People are always like, I can't really tell if you're drunk and you're on beer, but I can't handle hard liquor. So if Matt Berry, who loves mixing cocktails, comes by, I'm like, I'm in trouble. If I have a cocktail, I get pirate eye. So the one eye just goes really, really squinty, and the other one stays the same. So I look like I'm constantly winking at you, and if you see me like that, I need to go home.
2: Okay? Why is that girl across the bar giving me the stink eye?
1: Right. But it's more like
2: that's
1: a,
2: how her face
1: a
2: is.
1: Drunken wink. Why is it? Oh, geez, that's bad.
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1: Oh, no. 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

0: Cruise Evenings with Beckler and Shauna.
1: A friend was traveling recently, and I warned him about airlines are being really tight when it comes to the size of your carry-on. Excuse me, your personal item.
2: Not even your carry-on.
1: So basically, all these airlines, they have different tiers now. And so if you go the ultra basic, the cheapest flight, you get a personal item only, not a carry-on.
3: Can that be a backpack?
1: It can be a backpack, but they are doing this thing now where they're forcing you to put your backpack into the little holder thing just to make sure it fits, the measuring device. And it's got to be pretty flexible and pretty small to fit into that thing. And okay. I was telling him that, and I've learned the tips and tricks to do this. So I was just saying, just so you know, don't think that a regular size backpack is going to get in that. And if they measure it, you're in trouble. So I've done some things before where I've taken some items out of the backpack and then hit it by the garbage can and then walked over and like put it in. I'm like, look, it fits. And then I put like my running shoes back in. Because here's the thing. That backpack will go and fit under the seat and I know it.
2: Yeah.
1: And as long as I'm not putting it in the overhead bins, which I never will, I don't understand why they're making such a big deal about it fitting in this tiny little sizing device. It's just a money thing, right? Mm-hmm. So I kind of got frustrated. I'm like, I'm going to work my way around this. I also like ordered this bag on Amazon that has no structure to it. So it's way easier to fit into that thing.
2: In there?
1: I was warning him and he's like, no, I've never had that before. And I'm like, okay, man. Sure as heck he gets there, and they're making him put all the backpacks into that measuring device. So he was telling me he spent 10 minutes trying to force it in there. And he was like, it's a fine because they're asking me to, and I know it'll fit eventually. But the one thing he had in there that wouldn't obviously flex into that is his laptop.
2: Oh, okay.
1: So he looked and realized after it wasn't fitting, he's like, okay, I'll be right back. And he stuck his laptop down his pants.
2: Sir, and then, is your laptop? No, it's got a big square ass.
1: I got a big
2: flat square ass.
1: Yep, obviously.
2: You're not commenting on my ass, are you?
1: No. And I have done... So I've done that before where I've taken a bag and I'll put like a drawstring bag inside the bag and I'll take that out and I'll put it under my jacket.
2: Yeah, or
1: and I'm like,
2: wear a
1: hey,
2: bunch
1: I've
2: of
1: got a
2: clothes.
1: Gut fur. Like, what are you saying about my gut fur? Okay. So I had a gut fur and he stuck his laptop fully down his pants to get through this. So there you go. It worked.
2: And that worked, hey?
1: Yeah, he eventually squeezed it in there without his laptop in and they're like, okay, cool.
2: Because that's not security, right? Mm-hmm. Security's obviously going to find your fake gut fur, your laptop pants.
1: In your pants, yeah. Right,
2: but
1: they're not going to be like, sir, do you have a laptop? You say, no.
2: And they're like,
1: and then
2: all right,
1: they'll be like,
2: well,
1: it's in your pants.
2: We can see it.
1: I can see in the x-ray. It's clearly a laptop in your pants.
2: Nope, it's got a big square ass.
1: Nope.
2: Big flat square ass.
1: You have a can of glass over here.
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2: So, Rush, you're a fan, yes?
3: Yeah.
2: So much of a fan that you did enter the contest multiple times for the ultimate Edmonton staycation.
3: Yeah, I ended it more for my son because he really likes Rush.
2: So I have to ask, you're free early to mid-December? Don't have any major plans, any trips for the holidays?
3: Nope. I'm free and clear to do whatever you'd like me to do.
2: You are the winner of the Ultimate Edmonton Staycation Contest.
3: Wicked! Thank you!
2: Yes, yes. Oh, this is so exciting. We've been doing this for so long. Thank you for being so dedicated to entering to win. It has absolutely paid off. So let me tell you, you've got two tickets to the show December 10th. We're also going to give you $2,000 spending cash, and it's a staycation. So we want to make sure that you can actually put your feet up and not have to clean up after yourself. We'll even put you up for the night as well.
3: Oh, this is so amazing. He's going to be so stoked.
1: Congrats to our winner. Keep it locked on Cruise for your next chance to win big.
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2: Earlier on the show, I referenced a lucky rabbit's foot.
3: Yes.
2: I think my dog is going to kill the rabbit in our backyard. And
3: I hope not.
2: My son said, if he does, should we make lucky rabbit's feet? I was like, it's pretty gruesome.
3: Yeah. Please no.
2: So I was reading a bit about the history of the lucky rabbit's foot, and there's all kinds of, like, stipulations according to the old folklore. Like, the rabbit has to be killed in a cemetery, and it's got to be, like, the rear left foot of the that sort of thing.
3: Okay.
2: Have you ever heard of a hand of glory?
3: Nope.
2: Tell me if this sounds familiar to you, Shauna, but there is, like, a more juiced up version of this where it's the pickled hand of a hanged man. So
3: that's frigged up.
2: According to old European beliefs, they would cut the hand off of someone who had been placed in a gibbet, or is it a gibbet? The cage where you hang there to, it's like a form of execution.
3: Okay.
2: And then they pickle it. And then that's supposed to be lucky, or supposed to have special powers. Sometimes it's depicted holding a candle, and then it's said to, like, paralyze people who see it. None of this sounds familiar?
3: No.
2: Because two of them appear in the Harry Potter series.
3: Oh,
2: two hands of glory show up in one at, is it Borgin and Burks? Is that the store?
3: Okay, yeah.
2: And then Draco Malfoy uses one in Harry Potter and the Half-Blood Prince.
3: Interesting.
2: But
3: wow.
2: I guess
3: it's based on reality.
2: I actually made these using, like, the severed hand of a hanged man. It's called a hand of glory.
3: I still want to drink the sour toe cocktail. Where that's like, you just, you know, the cocktail with the toe up, and I want to do that.
2: Kind of a different thing, but
3: a little bit different, but still reminds me of a pickled something dead, so.
2: Yeah,
3: that's
2: full
3: what
2: hand.
3: That, yeah, that's terrifying.
2: For witchcraft.
3: Okay. I was reading about, it's Egyptian week, unofficially now, so I was reading about the way that Egyptians used to travel, and of course, you'd think camels and that kind of thing, chariots. Donkeys were another thing that they would use, but it was seen as the lower class to ride a donkey, because, you know, if you were sitting on the donkey's back, people saw that as not like a high class thing to do,
2: as opposed to being pulled by an animal.
3: Exactly. And then they had what they called donkey sedans, so they were carrying chairs or sedan style seats that were strapped between a pair of walking donkeys, and those were okay. You could do that if you were higher class, because then you're not directly onto the donkey's back, so it was kind of the cheap version of kind of a chariot, right? Is you just have this sedan chair in between two donkeys, and you just sit there and let them take you. So
2: as long as you're not sitting right on the donkey,
3: exactly,
2: right? That would be embarrassing.
3: On the ass of the donkey, literally.
2: ass
3: the ass of the ass. Yeah.

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1: 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Edmonton Haunted House. Edmonton's premier haunted attraction is back this fall with three terrifying experiences. 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It all goes down this fall at the iconic Old Edmonton Sun Building. 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And Heart is coming to River Cree Resort and Casino on October 23rd and 24th. 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

Cruise has created the first ever radio pothole detector. Let's turn this bad boy on. 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Cruise

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1: 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Everybody get your hands up. Check it out. Oh, oh, yeah, yeah.
2: Oh, well, anyway, that's
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4: 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Yeah.

I'm gonna need someone to help me. I'm gonna need somebody's hand. I'm gonna need someone to hold me down. I'm gonna need someone to care. I'm gonna rise and shake my body. I'll start pulling out my hair. I'm gonna cover myself with the ashes of you. And nobody

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My heart is breaking, hands are shaking, bugs are crawling all over me. My hands are breaking, hands are shaking, bugs are crawling all over me. Hands are shaking, bugs are crawling all over me.

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1: So, Rush, you're a fan, yes?
2: Yeah.
1: So much of a fan that you did enter the contest multiple times for the ultimate Edmonton staycation.
2: Yeah, I entered it more for my son because he really likes Rush.
1: So I have to ask, you're free early to mid-December? Don't have any major plans, any trips for the holidays?
2: Nope. I'm free and clear to do whatever you'd like me to do.
1: You are the winner of the ultimate Edmonton staycation contest.
2: Wicked. Thank you.
1: Yes. Oh, this is so exciting. We've been doing this for so long. Thank you for being so dedicated to entering to win. It has absolutely paid off. So let me tell you, you've got two tickets to the show December 10th. We're also going to give you $2,000 spending cash, and it's a staycation. So we want to make sure that you can actually put your feet up and not have to clean up after yourself. We'll even put you up for the night as well.
2: Oh, this is so amazing. He's going to be so stoked.
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2: 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The Edmonton Oilers will head to Vancouver to take on the Canucks.
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1: I don't know what that is. Get out.
2: Very impressive. Taking a few years to put all this together.
3: It's not a one-year quest because it's so hard to get your hands on. At this stage of my life, I don't invest in green bananas. It's a lifetime quest. Just not sure if I'm going to be around long enough to see them ripen to be yellow. You can't party enough when you win that thing. It's a

0: 608 on a Thursday morning. What's up, Edmonton? It's me, Dusty, and Lieutenant Eric. And YouTube, Trevor.
1: And the Wheel of Destiny.
0: And the Wheel of Destiny, which we have some controversy possibly with this morning. Dun, dun, dun, dun.
1: What a morning.
0: Oh, we've got a pretty wild and crazy morning. It's not going to be as wild and crazy as your night, though. 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
1: Yeah, week three in the NFL.
0: It's flying by.
1: I just can't believe it.
0: I can't believe we're in week three.
1: Week three already. 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
0: What do you need?
1: Free heated underground packing.
0: Don't mind if
1: we
0: do.
1: Pack your car downstairs. Take the elevator up. Smoked brisket, cheese steaks tonight. Beer. We'll have a NFL jersey up for grabs, and it's Thursday, so things always good. It's like the Reed Wilkins show of days at the Selly Sports Bar.
0: So what happened on the Reed Wilkins show yesterday?
1: Carnival-like atmosphere there as well.
0: Everybody said Reed was fired up and yelling at people and
1: spicy tamale emoji.
0: What happened? And the worst part is that there's not even anything in the Estes folder for rant of the year. And it sounds like there should have been something. If Zach would have been producing, it definitely would have been in there. But Benny, I think, does it just to sort of get under Zach's skin.
1: Yeah. Zach's too busy populating the hangout.
0: Yeah, exactly. Somebody fill us in. What happened? Why was Reed so angry yesterday? And by the way, this Lionesses show, you're watching that now? That's another one from Taylor Sheridan, right?
1: Oh,
0: I watch all of his other ones. I just haven't watched Lionesses yet.
1: Oh,
0: I heard second season isn't as good as the first, but that's like it is.
1: I'm just starting the second.
0: Okay.
1: The first was great.
0: So you think I should download it and watch it today?
1: That type of show is the subject matter and everything.
0: Okay.
1: Man, I'm loving it. Thank you very much.
0: I'm going to have to check it out. By the way, Rob from the Grove Texan as well says, I have no idea how you're going to top yesterday's show. 100% episode of the year.
1: Like the Reed Wilkins show.
0: I think he was talking about our show, but I don't know.
1: I don't know. Specify.
0: I don't know. You can text us, of course, anytime. That'll get you into what we like to call the Paris Jewelers inbox. 780-218-9999. 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

0: Abootski.
1: He's going to love today. He's going to love today's show.
0: Who's that?
1: Abootski.
0: Why is he going to love today's show? Oh, yeah. The return of Stalking Connor, which Abootski always hated.
1: He loved that segment.
0: Oh,
1: what are you talking about?
0: But I think Abootski's come around. I think he's come around a little bit.
1: Maybe a little Goose Gossage as well, given Vladdy's words from yesterday. Hey?
0: Vladdy! It's me, the Goose! God, Vlad, we'll get to there's actually a lot to discuss today. CFL expansion?
1: Wow.
0: What's going on here?
1: Yeah.
0: We'll get to all of it today, and the Oilers play tonight.
1: Game day.
0: Game day against the Canucks with an AHL squad. The Nielsen Show today and every day is brought to you by Weese Johnson.
2: Weese Johnson, Weese Johnson, whoa.
0: Klima's lid into the inbox today. 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Keep your text messages flying in at 780-218-9999. Library Pat is in and says, I don't think it was a rant so much as Reed just being annoyed with something Big Uke put in the nasty chat.
1: Ooh.
0: He did call out Uke in very strong terms.
1: Oh, Big Uke.
0: Big Uke. Oh, it's on.
1: Big Uke now.
0: It's on. We got this Reed, Big Uke beef, and maybe they end it with a rap duet. Just like Clausen and Coob did back in the day.
1: Put it in the folder. Beef of the year.
0: Dirty Don says, Big Uke push Reed's piss off button.
1: Oh, boy. Why? Tell me more.
0: Oh, I got to have all the deets. I got to have the deets.
1: Yes.
0: Just have to.
1: What's the T?
0: Hey, how about those Blue Jays? A conch for the Blue Jays. Properly getting swept in the doubleheader when we had them at plus 260 to lose both games. That was the second time this week we hit the early bird bet, because the Monday nighter, the early bird bet hit.
1: Yeah.
0: And then Tuesday we did a CFL weekend futures, which is still live. And then yesterday we hit. So technically we're perfect so far on the early bird bet of the week.
1: Okay.
0: Which is kind of nice. Speaking of betting, the Wheel of Destiny is about an hour and 10 minutes away from being spun, looking to go 5 for 5 to start the season. However,
1: the drive for five.
0: However, what happened today, Rick?
1: Well, luckily, and I did tweet out a picture of the Mighty Wheel this morning in all of its glory, and I think I captured it in a nice, it's kind of on a downward angle, the lights hitting it just perfect, before we populated it with all of these sexy names tonight between the Packers and Falcons.
0: So many good touchdown names.
1: But I did get a photo of it before you, how should we say, desecrated it, I think.
0: Guys, I screwed up.
1: Now, your mind and heart were in the right place, I think. You had the right idea.
0: I had already started doing it when you pointed it out, and I was like, oh, well, what have I done?
1: And what do we say in sports? You know, Connor McDavid.
0: Don't mess with a good
1: McDavid
0: thing.
1: Wears like, the, or Sidney Crosby, right? He wears his own.
0: Wears like same Connor underwear. McDavid's got socks and stuff.
1: Yeah,
0: here's what I did today. I feel awful. If the wheel doesn't hit today, it's on me. If it does hit, it's in flat.
1: Well, then you're off the hook.
0: Eric's doing the wheel today, and I noticed there was a lot of dust on the base.
1: Mm-hmm.
0: So it's my chore to dust. So I went over, got the duster.
1: You're not wrong. Yeah.
0: I came back, I dusted the base, and halfway through dusting, Eric goes, shouldn't dust the wheel. It's 4 for 4. Trev, have I totally blown it? Do you think this is it? Is the wheel done, and is it on me? I feel awful. Controversy of the year.
1: You put it in the folder.
0: I already did.
3: It's already in there.
0: It's already in there. I know I've ruined it. I know we're going to spin somebody stupid tonight. They're not going to get a touchdown, and it's all going to fall on me now, which I kind of have some time for, because the wheel gets a free pass for being wrong. You know, it's done
1: broad
0: so much for us.
1: Broad shoulders. I like that.
0: I'll take that heat.
1: Yeah.
0: But what an idiot.
3: Yeah, rookie mistake for sure. I know I'm pretty superstitious if the Oilers are winning. Definitely when I was in college, man, I do everything. Like if they were on a heater and I knew I was sitting on this part of the couch, I'd always sit on that part of the couch.
0: Makes sense.
3: I would wear the exact same thing. Like I wouldn't change my wardrobe from morning to night. Like if I took off my shirt midday or something like that, that would ruin it. So I'd have to put it back on. So being very superstitious, I don't like our chances tonight, boys. It's all because of you.
0: Dusting
3: Nielsen.
0: This will be even more impressive if the wheel hits tonight after the dusting.
3: Well, and that's good to know, because then we know that the dust had nothing to do with the wheel's success.
1: We're in a good spot.

0: But if it hits, it's in borderline invincible, and you're off the hook.
1: I'm off the hook.
0: If it doesn't, as you said, it maybe gets a bit of a pass.
1: Yeah. The wheel right now.
2: The wheel's Mike Babcock.
1: It's a win-win. It's a win-win for the wheel.
0: Yeah, yeah. So
1: win-win for the wheel. We will spin that today coming up. Let's lay out this whole show for you. I'm going to dive into your morning announcements coming up. Northern Gauge for the Fan Zone. Fired up for Gemco Fireplaces. That's where we're going to get you fired up for the return of Stalking Connor as the Moose is horrified. And he's checking in. So we're going to get to that coming up. Bruce Boudreau is going to join us again. Luke Gazdick is going to be back with us this year. He's going to start next Thursday, so then we'll be alternating them again. But we've had a good month of Bruce here. Back-to-back guest of the year winner at the Estes. Bruce will join us just after 7 o'clock. Play Alberta Early Bird, Bet of the Day, Wheel of Destiny. 7:30 today, I Got Beef, which is followed perfectly by Reed Wilkins on the Firehouse Subs Hotline, local legend, around 7:45. Kind of easy trivia. Three questions too many for the great staff at Park Mazda. We'll do scalding hot takes just after 8:30 for Memory Express Computers. Thursday Night Football Challenge. Join Eric tonight at Sally's. And then the wrap for William Huff. So we've got lots to get to as we work our way through the show this morning. 6 o'clock hour and 8 o'clock hour for that matter. 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

0: 6 o'clock hour brought to you by Ewell. They're your power play specialists. We're trying to line up a day where we can go do the show live at Ewell in the morning.
1: Oh.
0: And then Dave from Ewell is going to be like making breakfast sandwiches for Nasties, who can swing by and pick up a breakfast sandwich in the morning.
1: That's nice.
2: Sounds like a nice idea, really, right?
1: Yeah, yeah.
0: And yeah, we'll get the exact date on that and we'll let you know, but it should be a fun time. They just expanded their deal with us. They're going to be doing the 8 o'clock hour here and the text line on the pre and post game show, which should be it should be electric. And it works so well because they're Ewell, your Edmonton-based partner in power and source for all things electrical. Had some people texting in today saying, hey, what happened to that goat debate last night? The goat debate.
1: I do like people tuning in and getting ready.
0: Yeah, going in at 7 and just refreshing
1: YouTube channel. Popcorn's popped. They're in there. And they're
0: just... As we mentioned earlier in the week, the goat debate between myself and Luke from Sportball that was supposed to go last night. We didn't have enough proper time to plan it with the Estes. It was a week after the Estes. We want to do it right. We didn't want to half-ass it. So we are going to put it in that window when the Oilers are on the All-Star break in February.
1: Yeah. Want to give it the, want to let it breathe, give it the oxygen. And Maddie, of course, you know, failing to meet the moment yet again.
0: Yeah. I said to him, I said, listen, the Estes were great, but what about the debate?
1: We're not paying him for what he's done.
0: You know, all right, well, let's get into it. Like, we have a ton to discuss today. Let's dive into your morning announcements here. 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RCN text in this morning, straight from the dozer. What happens first, the debate or the splits? Trev, I know you've still been stretching it out.
1: Got a timeline.
0: Do you think the splits...
3: When's the debate?
0: The debate's going to be in February. When the Sixers are sitting first in the East. LeBron's averaging 23-8-8 in year 24.
1: I do like when it is now that you can kind of have a bit of a season.
0: Did you watch last night? Yeah. He's in year 24.
1: Yeah.
0: Jordan only played 15 and took multiple years off in the stretch. Go ahead.
3: No, you're good. It'll be close, honestly. Had a little bit of a setback last week before the SD's stretching.
0: You did?
3: Yeah.
0: Oh, no.
3: Yeah, I had a pretty cool plan.
0: How do you have a setback stretching? I don't
1: pull your groin.
3: Like really pushing it,
0: I see.
3: And then, you just feel something very awkward, and that's why I'm walking with a limp right now.
0: Who are you, Caleb Williams? Suck it up.
3: Yeah, I know. I'm trying.
0: I didn't notice you were walking with a limp.
3: Well, remember last week when you like looked at me, like Trevor, are you okay? I was like,
0: oh God.
3: Made that face.
0: Yeah, I remember that face.
3: That sound. You're like, what's wrong? And I was like, nothing.
0: That's tough.
3: What? Yeah. It happened.
0: All right.
3: Okay. Never mind.
0: Hey, by the way, I'm wearing sweatpants today. I'm feeling loosey-goosey. I got the sweats. I got the hoodie on. I'm traveling
1: today. Are those corporate sweats that you like so much or whatever? These are bench. Okay,
0: corporate sweats.
1: Don't you have like a pair of, you can wear out to like...
0: Like fancy sweats?
1: Yeah, like
0: of course.
1: That's why.
0: These aren't them. Okay. These are traveling sweats.
1: Okay, so you.
0: These are traveling sweats.
1: You have a neck pillow ready to go.
0: I don't do neck pillow. The other day I saw somebody step on a plane. They had two neck pillows.
1: Oh.
0: Why would you have that? You only have one neck. They weren't even traveling with anybody else. They just had two neck pillows. Like, look at me. I'm a neck pillow elitist.
3: Yeah. Do you? Yeah. I don't know.
0: Yeah. The neck pillow is such a stupid thing. So you put it here, and then you sleep like this.
1: Well, it's supposed to be in the front, isn't it?
3: Yeah, I guess. I think it would make more sense to have it in the front.
1: But if you have a weak neck,
0: your head goes like this.
3: If your neck's you rest it, so you won't fall over.
1: If you fall asleep in your neck,
0: who sleeps just like this?
3: I did in Toronto.
0: You're not going to lean or something.
3: You can't lean on some of these.
0: The neck pillow doesn't let you lean.
3: You can't lean. You can't lean on these seats.
0: You can lean a little bit one way or the other, right? You put the little head thing back, and then you can lean a little bit.
3: No, but I was.
0: This is why I always sit. This is sad because how much I travel, but. I always sit in 14F, which is an emergency row on the window. I can get the window lean going, and I can pass out. 14F on some planes, 11F on the other plane. Depends on which WestJet flight it is and which plane it is, but it's either 11F or 14F.
1: What about Porter? You haven't figured that one out.
0: I haven't got to Porter yet.
1: You got to stake that out.
0: Yeah, I haven't got to Porter yet. All right. Okay, so where do we even start here? Yes, the Oilers play the Canucks in preseason tonight.
1: I'm horrified that you're asking the question.
0: Well, we got the fan zone coming up.
1: Okay.
0: So
1: okay,
0: we'll get to your reaction. So Falcons-Packers tonight. CFL board unanimously approves expansion to Quebec.
1: Yeah, September 9th, too, apparently, this meeting. This has been 2 weeks in the making.
0: Flying under the radar.
1: Well,
0: that's because Stu Johnson's got things under wraps.
1: Lockdown.
0: This dude has been commissioner for what? A year and a half? A year? He's got CFL fantasy going. The website's been updated. The games have been incredible. They have an app now, and they've already got approval for expansion to Quebec in a year. I liked Randy Ambrosi, but what were you doing? Johnson has come in. CFL haters must be just rattled by seeing the news that a league that it was apparently dying is about to expand.
1: I can't wait for people online to be like, 10 teams. Why you gotta? 9 was fine.
0: There will be those people.
1: Why you gotta have a 10th? It's such a weird. It's a 2-digit number. 9 was fine. Why are these changing the game here?
0: He's doing a great job, though.
1: Well, hey,
0: they got to get approval for a stadium, but they're looking at building like a 25,000-seat stadium on the location of the old Le Colisée.
1: It sounds like they have the money. It sounds like they have the financial backing. It sounds like there's the appetite. Clearly, I mean, if you follow college ball, Lavelle is. I mean, Quebec
0: City will do well in Quebec City, man.
1: You've got a natural rival in the Alouettes. But it is funny. We're sitting here today talking Quebec City, where it was schooners for years.
0: I know.
1: They had a great cup booth and all this stuff. But
0: maybe Quebec getting in there.
1: Oh, yeah.
0: Maybe Quebec getting in there continues to grow the league to the point where Nova Scotia can get it done, and then another team in BC gets it done.
1: Yeah.
0: And then we're at a 12-team league.
1: Yeah. And then we're shooting for 14, and we're sitting pretty.
0: Oh, my God. That's incredible, isn't it? Anyway, we're excited about that. We'll see how it plays out. They got to get the approval for funding. I think I read something in the 3Down article that 4 of the 5 people running for Premier of Quebec are on board with the funding, but there's one person who isn't.
1: Yeah.
0: So we'll see how that sorts itself out.
1: I think they get it there. It's too good.
0: Yeah.
1: Lavelle football, if you've been like that.
0: Oh, it's insane there.
1: They love it.
0: Yeah. Yeah. Perfect. Stu Johnson, you've done it. A conch for the commish.
1: Boy.
0: A conch for the commish. It's going to suck when he leaves to be the commissioner of the NHL when Gary Bettman retires.
1: I just stand this over right now here.
0: Oh, that is funny, isn't it? All right, so Vladdy says the Jays paid him for what he's done, not what he's going to do.
1: Interesting.
0: And then he was asked about that comment and basically doubled down.
1: He's not wrong.
0: Says he doesn't regret anything.
1: You do get, like, I mean, there is a reward. People play for a contract.
0: Okay,
1: but
0: you're paid for what you're doing moving forward.
1: There isn't.
0: It's not like they're giving you back pay for what you've already done.
1: It's an investment.
0: You can't sit here. And I don't know what's happening with Vladdy. And I still hate the fact that the Duke can speak English and always uses a translator still. You'll see him with Hazel May after the game talking in English, and then you see his post game and there's a translator. It's like, what's going on here? Drives me nuts. Every time I see it, it pisses me off. But you're having a bad season. Your team's going to miss the playoffs, not just because of you, but largely because of how horrible you were this year. And then you're doubling down on these comments you made earlier that, they kind of paid me for what I've done. It's not what I'm going to do moving forward. What are you talking about, man? Oh, this guy frustrates me.
1: I mean, he did take the new world. Hasn't he done enough?
0: No, he hasn't done enough. He hasn't done enough. Trev, you're a Jays fan. What do you think of like a guy who should be your hero kind of becoming a heel?
3: Very surprised I woke up to this.
0: Surprised or disappointed?
3: Well, both. I don't get the rationale. I don't get the reasoning. I hate that he doubled down on it.
0: Yeah.
3: And he's like, no, that's exactly what I meant.
0: I have no regrets. Of course, you get paid a ridiculous amount of money. You don't care anymore.
3: He's ripping the fans, kind of. He takes a shot at the fans. They're going to do that. They're going to do that. But the real fans are the ones that support me. It's like, I don't think this is winning you any more fans. It's losing you fans. Like, I know, like, I threw my phone. I'm like, what? Like, am I hearing this correctly? Is the translator speaking? Like, I don't know. So It ticked me off because you expect, like, it seems to me, it's like, oh, he's totally content with
0: that's what you can stick
3: with.
0: Why
3: doing
0: is
3: this
0: he
3: going to
0: worry about getting better?
3: Yeah, like, that's what it seems like. He's fine with it. He's like, look, this is what I've done. You know, there's like, I look at my track record, which really only had that one monster year. And so now it's just like he's at peace with being this kind of player for the rest of his career. And there's like no competitive edge. That drives me crazy. That really does. So I don't like it at all. I think it's not good. And he could have, you know, clarified. He could have, he had a second chance to be like, you know, maybe that came off wrong. But the fact that he was like, nope, that's exactly what I meant, that made me even more mad.
0: Okay, then I also saw this that I threw into the morning announcements today, and then we're going to dive into the Moose stuff. Don't worry.
1: Thank God.
0: The whole second half of the 6 o'clock hour is going to be dedicated to the Moose
1: being
0: horrified, okay? I still don't know, and you guys can confirm this for me, because I saw it last night. It was trending on Twitter. I clicked on it. It looked real, but it sounds like it's an AI campaign. So somebody confirmed this for me. But I saw that Kraft Dinner Mac and Cheese, KD, has launched a soda.
3: What?
0: Does that sound fake? Did I get got? Look this up. I'm pretty sure it says that the Kraft Dinner has teamed up with somebody to launch like a cream soda that has like a Kraft Dinner flavor to it.
1: I had their Bulldog Ramen the other day.
0: How was that?
1: Not worth it. I wouldn't do it.
0: Just stick to the mac and cheese.
1: I tried one time, yeah. But
0: yeah. Anyway, I saw this. I looked at it. It sure looked like it was the real deal.
3: Yeah, it is. It
0: feels like an April Fool's thing.
3: No, this is legit.
0: Yeah. So what do we think about it? Kraft Dinner
1: cream
0: soda.
1: I don't think too much.
0: Would you try it?
1: Probably. I've been to that. There's a candy shop on White Ave. And they've got like booger soda and grass soda.
0: So many weird things.
1: Yeah. I'm surprised it's taken this long, to be honest with you. I'd give it a sip.
0: Wayne's has that one.
1: He's got
0: the cooler there with a bunch of weird stuff in there.
1: Yeah.
0: I'm assuming they'll have the KD mac and cheese flavored soda. They're launching it in Canada. I don't know if the states are getting this.
1: Well, they're not like a Kraft Dinner, you know what I mean? Like, they do mac and cheese.
0: Ridiculous.
1: They have that ooze and like stuff.
0: Yeah. Oh, that sounds good.
1: Yeah.
0: Unbelievable. Kevin says, the Kraft Dinner rumors are true. They are teaming up with somebody to put a hint of cheese in a beverage. P.S. Watch Big Brother tonight. Ah, Kev, man, I've missed the whole season. I love the show. I just can't pop in now, I don't think.
1: Didn't Jasmine spoil it all in the hangout the other day in the chat, I think?
0: Probably.
1: Yeah, I think she spilt the beans.
0: Oh, no. Maddie must be pissed.
1: He wasn't happy.
0: Nobody ruins Big Brother for him.
1: Well, but it's just going to be regular soda with a hint. That's what they all do. Like, they're all...
0: Yeah, but I want to drink that soda.
1: Like,
0: I want to be
1: like, it's root beer. It's not...
0: Yeah. You'll be disappointed, but if you taste that, and you can't... Everybody knows what Mac, like KD tastes like.
1: But it's not going to taste like, you know...
0: It's got to taste a little bit like it, or what are we even doing it?
1: No,

0: stealing your money.
1: All right, 780-218-9999 is where you can chime in. The Bomba guy says, so apparently Vladdy thinks he's a community college professor with tenure, mailing it in, showing movies in class.
0: Yeah.
1: That's kind of funny.
0: At least he's honest, though.
1: All right, the Moose is horrified. The return of Stalking Connor and more all coming up here in the second half of the

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17: It'll be a quick commute for you out there this morning. No stalls, no collisions, and volume is light out there on the major routes. But we do still have 34th Street closed between Roper Road and 64th Avenue, so you're going to have to use an alternate route. And we have construction slowing down westbound on the White Mud just after 122nd Street. The left lane is blocked off. It's the final day to win a Corvette Stingray convertible or $100,000 cash. 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

0: and I are going to play that song airband style at the Estes. We do need an airband performance at the Estes. That would be pretty funny. Somebody. I'm not saying us, but somebody.
1: Yeah.
0: Remember, airbands used to be pretty big back
1: then. Battle of the
0: Airbands.
1: Junior
0: high school and stuff.
1: Yeah. You used to do that thing, that bungee at the water park there.
0: What?
1: What was the guy who's your, was it
0: buddy,
1: Boom? Yeah, he went off the thing.
0: Yeah.
1: They used to do like air bands off of that. Guys would like drum to Metallica while falling off of that.
0: Really?
1: I've seen it on the Much Music.
0: That
1: kind
0: of sounds
1: Battle of the Air Bands at the Estes. Yeah. Why not? You can enter in your band, right?
0: Yeah, you enter in your air band. What song you're going to play?
1: That bracket
0: can,
1: of 20.
0: Everybody can vote.
1: Yeah, yeah.
0: For the whole day. I'm not even with that. As you say, Battle of Air Bands first. The winner gets to perform at the Estes. Airbanding is really hilarious to me. I think it's really funny. Lando texts in. First time Lando has ever texted in. Lando, what's up, my man? Tell your friends about EST, Nielsen Show on 95.7 Cruise FM, and let me know if that's where you're listening. I'm curious. I've tried Kraft Dinner cheesecake before. Pretty good.
1: Okay.
0: Cheesecake. Yeah, that makes sense.
1: Yeah.
0: Kraft Dinner cheesecake. That makes more sense. How about this one? Trev 15 says, good morning, boys. I'd like to send out a conch to the nasties of the year, Jay and Andrea, for allowing my wife, Michelle, and I to occupy their tailgate spot this weekend. Unfortunately, our way, nice enough to give us... Oh, that's great.
1: For the big chili cook-off.
0: It's a big chili cook-off.
1: Big weekend.
0: Yeah, that's a big one there this weekend. All right, we are coming at you from the Popeyes Louisiana Kitchens studio this morning.
2: Love that chicken from Popeyes.
0: Get your hands on the $8.99 big box right now. 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And also, if you're one of those people that wake up in the middle of the night going, oh, God, bring back the ghost pepper sandwich. 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Mark, Mr. Mark in Lacombe. How about Mr. Mark in Lacombe with a great text?
1: Mr. Mark.
0: Were you? I love Mr. Mark. He must be a teacher. Mr. Yeah. Mark must be.
1: Do you
0: teacher.
1: Also have a chain of restaurants? I'd really like that battle.
0: Yeah, he hated a guy named Mike.
1: Yeah,
0: so he's like, yeah, well, I'm going to start Mr. Mark.
1: Take that, and he pops up across the street wherever they are.
0: Were you so upset yesterday after the Blue Jays lost that you took your driver out and smashed your furnace? Well, go to Hattie's Golf Shop, pick up a new set of clubs, and Weiss Johnson for a new furnace.
1: Really adding on to that.
0: Plug in two sponsors.
1: I don't mind it.
0: I love it. That's brilliant. You're a genius, I tell you. All right. Should we get into the fan zone?
1: Ooh.
0: Here we go.
1: Spooky.
0: Hashtag the fan. We need to take the Mike Tyson's Monster Mash and turn it into a fan zone song.
1: We'll cameo Tyson.
0: Yeah.
1: Just get him to say fan zone.
0: Yeah. Can you just say fan zone?
1: Fan zone.
0: Fan zone. All right. It's
1: maybe the Moose could call him. And then they can have a little back and forth.
0: Hey, are you the Mike from Mr. Mike's?
1: What the hell is this?
0: It's me.
1: That's a whole. Oh, boy.
0: The Fan Zone is brought to you by Northern Gauge in Sherwood Park. Northern Gauge delivers ISO 17025 accredited precision thread gauges and calibration services trusted across global industries and oil field operations.
1: Rob from the Grove, Mr. Mark's Salad House.
0: Mr. Mark's, we have to dress
1: formal,
0: very nice.
1: Formal.
0: Yeah,
1: yeah, yeah.
0: Mr.
1: Not casual.
0: Mr. Mark's formal salad house.
1: Business salads and all that.
0: Here's Lando. Lando falls up because I used to listen on 1260. Coworker of mine told me about 95.7. Loving it, boys.
1: Oh.
0: There we go. This is what I'm talking about. Tell your friends because they don't know. So tell your friends. Perfect. Absolutely perfect. I'm going to screen cap that picture, and I'm going to send it to the crew at 95.7.
1: What do you think about this?
0: They'll love to see.
1: How do you like them?
0: What do you think about this? All right. So the Moose yesterday.
1: Okay.
0: Oh, my goodness.
1: Yeah.
0: Here's what the Moose had to say about the Oilers right now.
1: It's quite a bit.
0: It's a little, yeah. I think Reed Wilkins left this on the desk for me, so I feel like I'm obligated to read the entire thing.
1: But I like the horrified sentence because he kind of, like, well, anyways.
0: Well, I think part of it is he's horrified by the players having so much say in who they hired. Like, listen to this.
1: You're right. Yeah.
0: My mom, this is a great way. My mom always told me that if I didn't have anything good to say, don't say anything at all. And then in brackets, it says laughing. So the moose is laughing.
1: He's having a good time. This is all just, yeah.
0: He's great. When we had him on, remember he picked up, he goes, hey, it's me, the moose.
1: He got it.
0: Yeah. It was great. He got the bit. It was good. I'm absolutely shocked that they hired him. I'm absolutely shocked from the stories I heard from very good, reputable character people about the way they were treated. It's been no secret. I agree with Ray. Must be talking about Ferraro. The way that he was onboarded through the players interviewing him is absolutely something I've never heard of before. We have mentioned that. It is strange. Maybe the game has changed and that's the way it's going. Great. I don't know. It certainly wasn't like that. I think there has to be a separation of powers on the structural level of any team. I think from management to the coaching to the players, there has to be a divide. The leadership of your room, the leadership of your team have to protect the players inside the dressing room. How can you do that when you're directly involved with the decisions they're making at the management level and hiring of management and coaches? I don't understand it.
1: Good point.
0: Maybe the game has changed to the point where that's the way things are going now, where players have that much say. I just don't know if it does go bad and the players are having difficulties, who do they turn to? Because if they turn to the leadership is management and there's no separation there. I'm just horrified about the whole thing, to be honest with you. I could go on and on and on, but I think you get my point.
1: No, go on. I do that. Like,
0: keep
1: like
0: cooking, Moose.
1: He really kind of...
0: Keep cooking.
1: He's entitled to his own. I mean, whatever.
0: Everybody is.
1: Everybody
0: Nasty
1: is.
0: Nasty chat.
1: Mike Commodore. Moose. Yeah, but when you say, you know, parents, don't let your kids go here because this guy is a predator. I mean, then I think we're pushing the line a bit.
0: Commodore's taking it too far, I think.
1: Yeah, Mark was asked a question. These are his thoughts. The horrified word. I mean, that grabs the headlines and people are like, oh, he's horrified. Yeah. But you're right. You read into it.
0: Well, like, to me... The city has already gone through the stage that Moose is going through right now, right? This is 2 months ago. But Moose, you know, just being brought back with ESPN, they're going through all their circles right now.
1: He didn't have a chance to talk about it
0: 2 months
1: ago. He was in carbonite all
3: summer. Doesn't have social media, probably.
1: No, he just found out about this the other day.
0: He's having a reaction.
3: This happened? Just?
0: That a lot of people had a couple of months ago. I think the best talking point out of this whole thing is about how it's so rare what the Oilers did with McDavid and Draisaitl basically choosing their head coach.
1: And he asks, maybe the times have changed. Well, they have.
0: Like, McDavid and Draisaitl, things aren't working. McDavid and Draisaitl go to Stan Bowman and Jeff Jackson and go, oh, man, this Babcock thing's not working. What are we going to do? And they're going to say, well, he was your guy. You interviewed him. You gave the green light on it. Like, that's the part that really stands out to me, that we have talked about it. But when you see Mark Messier, you go, that's just weird that they were so heavily involved in it, especially after Stan Bowman legitimately said, oh, they won't be involved in the interview process. And then they let it be known that they essentially interviewed the guy. The stuff about Babcock, and I mean, that's old news. There's nothing new there. Anyway, if you want to chime in on this, 780-218-9999. We are in the fan zone.
1: And we could go on and on and on.
0: Hashtag the fan zone. Hashtag the fan zone. Bone Sticks, and it says some players make double what their coach makes. Does that make it right to hire their coach? I'm not sure. Spruce Grove Corey says, wait until January when Messi stumbles upon the shrub tree gem. Yeah. Messi in January. Did you see what Babcock said?
1: Get a load of this.
0: All right. 780-218-9999 is where you can... chime in. People are telling us to message Rod Black to say fan zone because he does a...
1: It's like Gregory and Babcock. You would never be able to tell.
0: Pretty much. Colin the Amishman says, hashtag the fan zone. The Moose has a very good point about choosing the coach. It's very bizarre. We've got accustomed to it like the frog in the boiling water, but it still smells from the outside.
1: Yeah, well, it kind of goes back to the Vladdy stuff, too. You may not like it, but that's how things are these days.
0: Yeah.
1: That's how athletes are. That's how sport is in general, and...
0: Amos Moses says, I think the organization wanted Babcock enough that they had to meet with the players to get their feel on it. I don't think the players handpicked him. I could be wrong on that. I heard from somebody that that McDavid was heavily involved in the initiating of the conversation with Babcock. So
3: yeah, I'm still trying to figure out, like, what was step one? Did Bowman come to McDavid and say, hey, what are your thoughts on Babcock? And then he's like, okay, let me think on it. Let me think about this. And then he's like, you know, send some texts. Let's figure this out. Let's go maybe meet this guy. Or was it Connor that went to Stan? Like, it's...
0: We'll never know.
3: We will never know. I have to think it was Stan went to Connor.
0: Yeah, first. You think? But I thought I mentioned earlier. I thought somebody told me that like Connor bumped into Babcock on a flight somewhere.
1: Oh, I like that.
0: And was like, they started talking.
1: And it's all just happenstance.
0: Yeah, yeah.
1: Like it's
0: yeah, Babcock definitely didn't find out where Connor was flying that day.
1: Yeah. The street yeah. And yeah, yeah. Hey,
0: I can't confirm that, but I think when I was at Memorial Cup, was it no? That would have been. It was shortly after. Anyway, I heard that it was kind of like they bumped into each other and they started talking and then, because I mean let's like guys, who did management want? They wanted Cassidy.
1: I don't even know Cassidy anymore.
0: So
1: depends what day of the week you're talking about.
0: Yeah.
1: Apparently everybody at some point.
0: Ross texts in, hashtag the fan zone. Just wait till mid-December. The others are a 500 team and Paul Coffey goes back behind the bench. There, let's confirm it right now. Paul Coffey is not going on the bench this year. I'm saying it.
1: Careful.
0: There's no way.
1: That's a hot
0: take. There's no way.
1: What are the numbers on that play? Alberta's got to
0: put that up. Come on. Jeremy, the surveyor, texts in. This is interesting. The other issue is that a young guy like, say, Savoy is not going to feel comfortable going to McDavid and Draisaitl to talk about the coach, knowing that they're the guys who picked him. Kind of takes away their ability to use their C, like their cat, like to be the guy.
1: That's why Mr. DJ Smith is here, right? He's the liaison. Yeah.
0: I like that. DJ Smith, liaison.
1: He doesn't even have a door in his office because it's always up, right? Like you can just come in. Like it's very welcoming. You sit on a beanbag chair, like it's just, it's cool. Yeah. Want to rap with me, guys?
3: Some puzzles he sits you
1: on
3: can
1: the,
3: play.
1: Sits on the chair backwards, like, you know, you talk about your feeling. You know, it's very welcoming stuff.
0: So, yeah, Messier's comments on Babcock, it's old news. And
1: I think we take the horrifying word and everybody's like, oh my God, he's horrified at the headlines. Yeah, no, you go into it.
0: To me, I think there has to be a separation of powers on the structural level of any team. I think the management to coaching to players, there has to be a divide. To me, that's the kind of juicy stuff that the Moose dropped yesterday.
1: That's the meat of the thing, yeah.
0: But he's certainly concerned about it.
1: And without any further ado.
0: Hampton Steve says, with this owner, you can't say there's no way Coffey ends up back. I'm saying
1: exactly.
0: It. Guys,
1: exactly.
0: Guys, I'm saying it.
1: Bang on, Hampton
0: Steve. You can only be so dysfunctional. There's no way you bring in Mike Babcock and DJ Smith, and in December, after a four-game losing streak, Cates just snaps his fingers and cough pops up.
1: Daryl says, hold my Kraft dinner soda. Watch this. And then who answers to who?
0: Nobody knows. Look, let's just hope this thing works out really well.
1: Sure.
0: And everybody's happy with it. Because if it goes off the rails,
1: well,
0: this yeah. All right.
1: So?
0: Well, we're going to get to talking. This is a sad text. I want to get to this one. Because this contract has to happen. Then we'll try to lighten the mood a little bit with stalking Connor and fired up. We've been kind of following along in the process of this. Scott from Wainwright texts and it says, good morning, guys. I'm sorry it's almost the end of the 6 o'clock hour, but I was wondering if we can get one last conch for my daughter, Peyton, who after a courageous battle with stage four cancer for nearly 3 years, went up to heaven yesterday. We'll miss her forever. Her and I would listen to EST every morning on our trips to Edmonton for treatment. It was one of our things that we did together, and she loved it as much as I love you guys and your program on air. So thank you for bringing some joy while we could listen together on her way to treatments. Thank you. That's sad. That's really sad. Sorry, Scott. I know you guys went through a lot, man. That's tough. Definitely one last scotch for Peyton there. And best of thoughts and prayers with your family. And Scott, thank you for all the support and thanks for sharing that story, man. That sucks. All right, we got Bruce Boudreau coming up. He's going to join us just after 7 o'clock this morning. But when the Moose does what he did yesterday, we got to get fired up.
1: You put out the call and you answered. You said, is that Mark?
0: Can I say something for a second though? I tweet yesterday, like Greg Wyshynski puts out the thing about Messier, and I said, I think it's time. It's time. And then hashtag, if you know, you know.
1: If you know the acronym, yeah.
0: Hashtag, and, hey, Connor. Yeah. And I've got people
1: replying. On Twitter. Yeah, this is on Twitter. I never believed that this.
0: I've got people replying on there, being like, ugh. Media trying to ruin the season before it even begins. Dusty, Connor's not going anywhere. Can we move on past the Babcock thing? Like, this is our, it's like, relax. This is about a funny bit that we used to do on the show all the time. And we're going to bring it back. Like, calm down. So that was very frustrating yesterday. This is why for 4 months, I did not tweet about the Edmonton Oilers. Because you just can't do it. It drives me insane. Anyway, let's get fired up. I guess I already am. For Jemco Fireplaces, proudly serving Edmonton area for 45 years, the authorized dealer for Napoleon Fireplaces. 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Ladies and gentlemen, it's been quite some time, but the Moose is concerned. He's horrified.
1: Horrified.
0: He had Stupified. To play. He horrified. Had to place the call.
4: Hey, it's Connor. Leave a message.
5: What's up? Connor, it's me, Mess. The Moose. Remember me? Your buddy? I miss you. Did you see my comment in the news clippings? The headline said, "The Moose is horrified by the Mike Babcock hiring in Edmonton." And if I could be real here for a moment, I am horrified. Consider this a mental health check-in. I've been told they're good for you. If there's anything you need, I'm your fella. Dinner? Playing a game of crib? Maybe we go to an art class together. I'm a terrific model. I can stand still for hours. Anyway, I'll be closely monitoring the situation. I mean, I'll check in again soon. It's Mess. Call me, Connor. Call me. It's Mess.
0: Connor, paint me.
1: Standing just...
0: Just, can we go?
1: Just erect.
0: Can we go to an art class together?
1: He comes in with a robe and just to the floor. I was waiting for one of those petted.
0: Oh yeah, when he does a joke and then laughs. Well, I don't know. Look, I don't think the Moose thinks this is a laughing situation.
1: Clearly not.
0: No, he's obviously worried.
1: He's horrified.
0: He said mental health check-in.
1: Yes,
0: those are important now.
1: Yes,
0: Abutsky. Who used to hate the segment, texts in and says, brilliant.
1: Okay, well, there you go.
0: As long as we get Abutsky's approval.
1: Yes.
0: Then we are good to go. I do think with the Moose being concerned about Babcock, he does need to check in, you know, periodically throughout the season on Connor.
1: Maybe the Moose could be the liaison.
0: Did you see my comments in the news clippings?
1: The news clippings?
0: Nobody says that anymore, right?
1: In the Post?
0: Yeah. Did you see it in the Edmonton Journal? All right. 780-218-9999 is where you can chime in on that one. I had to do it with Mark Messier back in the news here for a little bit as well.
1: Well, he wanted on.
0: He got in after this
1: ESPN thing. He said, hey, can I?
0: You can't say something like that and throw yourself back into the spotlight.
1: Him in the art class holding that fish from the commercial.
0: Yeah, exactly. Yeah. Rams Riley texts in and says, what inspired the stalking Connor bit? Yep. I think it was a Rogers commercial.
1: Yes.
0: Or something like that. And you're right. That is exactly what it was.
1: It was early days.
0: Rogers commercial, young McDavid.
1: We were all wooing him. You know, hey, look at this, right? Look at this.
0: This show, or this clip right here, this one was Stalking Connor, episode number 5, the Mundare Sausage Party, which people still talk about to this day.

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Next year, Eric.

0: yesterday, and believe me when I say I'm breathing a sigh of relief this morning. You handle the media well. I'm so proud of you. I used to talk to the media too. Weird, right? Anyway, how does a quick road trip sound? Two words. Mondaire. You better be excited. It's home to the world's largest Ukrainian sausage. It's 42 feet tall. You've got to see it. Do you like sausage? I love sausage, and I hope you do too. I'm gathering up some buddies, and we're heading out there. I was thinking maybe you could join us for our sausage party. That sounds like a good time, right? Just the boys together for a big old sausage party in Mondaire. You don't want to miss this. It's Max. Call me Connor. Call me, it's Max.
1: I'm pretty sure that that one sound of the year at the old place, pre-Estes.
2: Yeah.
1: I'm pretty sure I remember that being a sound of the year.
2: You don't want to miss this.
1: Yeah. Yeah. You don't want to miss this. I like sausage. I sure hope you do too.
2: Oh boy.
1: Oh, that is good. All right. 780-218-9999 is where you can chime in. Coltron texts in and says, good morning, fellas. After a hiatus from EST for a period of time, I'm back. Coming back on the same day as Stalking Connor was a sign from the universe.
2: Well, welcome back.
1: Yeah, welcome back, Coltron.
2: What's the hiatus, though?
1: We're probably just not
2: Oilers.
1: Oh yeah, maybe he was in prison.
2: Yeah, well, you never know.
1: I think they probably listened to us in prison. Because why wouldn't you? What else are you doing in prison? You want to listen to music in prison? Yeah. That sounds boring as hell.
2: Especially that sausage party clip that ran for real well.
1: Guys, they're playing episode 5 again. Gather around. all right. 780-218-9999. That's the Parish Jewelers inbox. 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We got Bruce Boudreau on the other side. I think I saw on TSN yesterday, he ranked his top 3 coaches that could hoist the Stanley Cup this year. Which is basically his 3 Stanley Cup picks, but based on the coaches. So we're going to get into that a little bit. And would Bruce Boudreau play McDavid and Draisaitl together? Yes or no? We're going to get into that with Filthy Bruce.
2: Final answer?
1: Does it get any worse in Vancouver before it gets better? We'll talk about that as the Oilers get set to take on the Canucks. So Bruce Boudreau coming up. Play Alberta Early Bird Bet of the Day. We're about 25 minutes away from spinning the Wheel of Destiny, which I possibly ruined this morning. We'll recap that. I got beef coming up, and then Reed Wilkins on the Firehouse Subs hotline. He's always a hot tamale. If you're listening over on 95.7, please tell your friends about the show. Many of them are probably idiots and don't even know that we're back on the radio, this time on the FM dial. You're going to get a couple minutes of commercials, quick traffic update, then you're back with us. We got to be crushing the likes right now. If we're watching on YouTube
2: two
1: today.
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1: 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Only 6 spots left on this trip. Come to Mexico with us, won't you? Here's the update.
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0: 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The Edmonton Oilers will head to Vancouver to take on the Canucks.
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6: It's only construction that's slowing you down this morning. You're going to notice a bit of a delay through Yellowhead westbound and 62nd with the right lane blocked. We've got road work on 97th Street southbound before 127th Avenue in the center lane. 34th Street closed off between Roper Road and 64th. And cruiser on the White Mud westbound right after 122nd Street. 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

0: cool song. There's a throwback. Wish he would have lasted a little bit longer with the team. That would have been an absolute banger for years and years and years. It's 7:05 in the morning. Thank you very much for joining us today. 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We're going to do the Play Alberta Early Bird Bet of the Day coming up. We'll spin the Wheel of Destiny again. I got beef at 7:30. 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All right, Thursday morning with Bruce Boudreau. Happy Thursday, Bruce. How you doing, man?
1: Hey, I'm doing pretty good, and I got to tell you, that's the best song I've heard that you guys have put on here. The cover of the Rolling Stone, only whatever it is with Ronnie Strong. I thought I could listen to that all day. Every time you went around, he went around Ryan Tudor, which wasn't difficult to do at the end of the day.
0: Would that have been one of your karaoke songs back in the day? Were you cover the Rolling Stones karaoke guy?
1: Absolutely would have been, yeah. I would have been the guy, but yeah, that's beautiful, baby. That's beautiful, yeah. I wouldn't have been doing the singing. I would have been the background talking like I was Stone.
0: All right, Bruce Boudreau with us on the show today. Bruce, as a coach, let's just say this. As a coach, 4 preseason games enough for you to get a good read on your team? I'm not asking for more preseason games, but I'm just wondering, as a coach, would you like more?

0: more than four games?
1: Not if they do it right, and they're doing it, you know, I think all the teams are doing it right. The first game, you know, you could do a split squad and then get those guys out of there. I mean, and then play with your team for the last two or three games to get them ready. Because, listen, the players don't want to play more than two games anyway. I mean, they've been getting ready all summer. You give them two preseason games at the end, they're fine. I think what we used to do anyway is the last game or the last two games, you almost get your full lineup in, except for, you know, maybe the three guys that are going to be call-ups right away, and that's it. And so definitely four games is enough. If you're the coach, it's not enough. If you're the GM or your scouts, you want to see the players you drafted, but it's good enough for the coaches.
2: Bruce, and we'll get to the Oilers here, but I know on TSN you ranked three coaches most likely to lift the Stanley Cup this season. I don't think Manny Malhotra made the final cut on those three, but the state of the Canucks heading into this season, the Oilers draw them first game next Tuesday at home here. But what are your thoughts on Vancouver's squad entering the season?
1: Well, they may raise a cup, but it'll be to be drinking their sorrows away after every game because they are going nowhere. I was watching them, even though Luke Shen is one of my favorite players. If they get 60 points, I think it's a successful season for them. I just don't see any way that they can benefit. Would they have 10 shots on goal the last game in the preseason game? I mean, when you can only muster 10 shots on goal, I think that's difficult. I don't care if it's a practice or a preseason game. The guys they went out and got are all veteran guys that are pretty well past their time, but they're good character guys, but that's going to only take you so far. And I don't think they have good enough young players that are going to carry them. So I'm really worried about them having a really tough year and to keep it exciting in Vancouver. But it is what it is, and that's where the Jim Rutherford situation got you right there, what they're doing now.
0: Bruce Boudreau with us on the show this morning. Bruce, I believe you said Bednar's got the best chance to lift the Stanley Cup above his head this year among coaches. You like Colorado this year? You think they get the job done?
1: Well, I think, you know what, for the last 3 years, since they won it, they've been going about it a little bit differently, and they've been really McKinnon heavy, and they realize they got to change things, and especially when they haven't given Beds an extension yet, I think it's not, they realized last year, they went the first 40 games, I think they only lost two. I think they're going to build up a little slower and realize it's good to get out of the gate, but we don't have to put all our eggs in one basket in the first half of the season. And I think they will have learned that lesson if they stay healthy. So I think they've got a really good shot at winning it. They've probably been the favorites every year for the last three years and haven't gotten it done. But so I called them to be the favorites this year. It's going to be interesting with Florida, because everybody sort of gave them a mulligan from last year through injuries and being in the cup finals. So, I mean, they've added an awful lot of players, but the most important thing is they've got Barkov and they've got Brady Kachuk, you know, to add to Brad Marchand. So I think they're going to be a real threat. Montreal has been the team on the rise in Canada. And, I mean, they went to the conference finals last year. I think they can go better, and they've got so much salary cap that if they think they have a chance, I think they'll make one big deal and spend some money to get there. So I think they've got an opportunity, too. So, and you know, look, they only told me to do three. If I could have done six, I would have, you know, Edmonton would have been in there, but I was only allowed to do three.
0: Hey, before we let you go, the Gavin McKenna hype train. Are you fully on board? I know there's a lot of buzz coming out of last night.
1: Well, yeah, because he got an assist that touched the puck in his own zone that went, and like he didn't even try to tip it to the winger, but that was his assist. So now the world is, Toronto's a different planet. I can tell you right now that I'm not on that hype train until I see the hype train going really fast. It's a he had a rough start at Penn last year, Penn State, until Christmas. So it takes you guys a little bit of time to get going. Toronto's no different. I don't think they're going to, you know, set the world on fire, the Leaf team. So he's going to be a good player because he's the number one overall. But, so, you know, the guy from New York was the number one pick. And they said he was a generational player.
0: Yeah.
1: He's just starting to come into being in his own right now. So I think especially some of the big hockey markets, they label guys so fast, and they expect everything. If he doesn't come out of the gate, you can tell it's going to be like Guerrero playing baseball this year. He'll be all over him a little bit.
0: Well, it doesn't matter because he's not getting paid for what he's doing in the future.
2: No, that's what he did.
0: He's only getting paid for what he's already done, right? So that makes a lot of sense. Yeah, Vladdy, what a mess.
1: That was the dumbest comment I've heard in sport, by the way. The dumbest comment I've heard in sport.
0: It's tough to argue. I mean, that's one of the most oblivious-looking comments of all time. And then to double down on it, it just doesn't look good, especially when your team's missing the playoffs because you sucked.
1: Yeah, we're going to sign you for 15 years at $500 million, but it's just because of what you did. Now, we don't care how good you do from here on in. It's what you did. We really like that. You didn't get paid for those days, those 7 years, did you? Oh, you did. Right.
0: Bruce.
1: I'm a Blue Jay fan.
0: Yeah.
1: I'm a Blue Jay fan, so it got to me.
0: It's a tough day today as a Blue Jays fan. Bruce, as always, man, we love catching up with you. We'll do it again coming up in the near future.
1: Sounds good.
0: There you go. That is a frustrated Blue Jays fan in Bruce Boudreaux this morning. Sorry, the audio was a little choppy. I don't know what it was.
2: I like how he ended by saying, sounds good.
0: I think it was the headphones.
2: You know what's kind of funny?
0: I don't know if he always has headphones. I think the headphones might have been given like a weird little feedback.
2: We brought him on. And he said hello, so I was like, yes, it's like,
0: top. I don't know, it was just a weird connection with the headphones.
2: Yeah, that happens, it happens.
0: Yeah, no, it was still good. I love the fact that he's fired up about the Blue Jays. We'll talk about the Rookie of the Year here with McKenna here in just a second as well. But, like, I mean, is Bruce actually wrong when he says it's one of the stupidest things he's ever heard said in sports by Vladdy? Like, I think he's right. It's really, like, or is it just like a language barrier that Vladdy's still pretending he can't get over?
2: He's always got that in there's always that ace in the hole that he can draw from. I bet you like a month or two from now, he'll come out and be like, no, it was all, you misunderstood.
0: You think, no, you can't, but he's already had that chance.
2: I know.
0: That's the beauty of it. He had a free pass out of it, and he essentially doubled down on, they've paid me for what I've done. Does that mean they're not, I'm worried that this dude's just going to mail it in for the rest of his career.
2: When you look at the tweets below it, whoever puts it out, and it's like, you know, you go to order food somewhere. Like, you're not paying for the burrito that was made. You're paying for a burrito that you're going to eat moving forward.
0: Yes.
2: Right? Like, that's kind of how these transactions. Now there is a reward for the services. Playing a contract year, like, there is some truth in it. But when a team signs you for the term that he has and the money, it's an investment. So that you will do work moving forward, not everything that you've done.
0: Somebody texted in earlier and said that the Blue Jays should invoice Vladdy. If they've already paid him for what he's done, they should invoice him for his lack of production this season.
2: Services rendered.
0: It's a bad look. I'm trying to think other comments that were as stupid as the one that Vladdy's made.
2: Just in sport, or
0: like what are some of the other most stupid things you've ever heard said in sports?
2: It was horrifying
0: because I think Bruce makes a strong point that Vladdy's saying, they paid me for what I did, not what I'm going to do moving forward, which is exactly what a contract is moving forward. I'm trying to, off the top of my head, I don't have a short list of other stupid comments. But feel free to chime in on them. 780-218-9999. 780-218-9999. Martin texts in and says, it was John Schneider, Atkins, and Shapiro that interfered with Bruce's audio today. Look, Bruce is the two-time guest of the year.
2: They knew he was
0: going to
2: come after.
0: We just take what we can get right there.
2: This also gives us more time for the wheel. I mean,
0: well, we are going to get to the wheel.
2: It's just,
0: but I did want to talk. I don't, maybe I'm following the wrong people, or maybe I was on my For You feed and that's I clicked on probably, one thing. Yeah. And then, but the amount of people who tweeted out last night, Gavin McKenna poking the puck past Amadio and then skating around him. You'd think it was the greatest move in hockey history last night.
2: Well,
0: it's just like, let's pump the, what did we call it? Glazing?
3: Oh, yeah, they were glazing.
0: The amount of glazing on one move from McKenna, in which he then skated up through the neutral zone and backhanded a pass that missed the intended target on the left side. The amount of glazing last night on McKenna was insane. Like, I'm pretty sure Hazy on Overdrive today is going to be doing the whole show like a full mass.
3: Yeah.
0: Like, they were pretty pumped about it yesterday.
3: It's a new shiny toy.
0: I know, but come on, man. It's a preseason game, and it wasn't even a goal. It wasn't even an assist.
2: That was never done in this market when McDavid arrived.
3: That's what I was just going to say. Like, I remember Connor McDavid's one time, like, he went between the legs and missed the net by, like 4 or 5 feet, and it was a highlight on Sportsnet since.
0: Okay, but that's going between the legs. Gavin McKenna just poked the puck past a guy and skated around him.
3: Still a nifty play.
0: He doesn't end the regular season. He's going to get concussed.
3: I see more between the legs moves than I see what Gavin McKenna did last night.
0: Oh, my God.
3: It's true.
0: I didn't know that you were one of these guys.
3: Well, no, but it's true.
0: It sounds like you are.
2: Stan.
0: I'm a full-blown Frundell for Calder. That's my thing. I'm pushing Frundell.
3: So it wasn't a nice move.
0: It was a move that you can get away with only in the preseason. He's not going to do that in the regular season. There's no way.
3: Yeah, but it's still nice.
2: Yeah, exactly.
3: Like, if Mike Howard did that, I'd be like, oh, well, look at that shifty play. That's great. You know, so I kind of get it. Like, they're obviously going to talk it up.
2: Leafs
0: fans. I can't do it.
2: Leafs fans should be getting excited about a preseason move.
3: Yeah.
2: That's where they're at.
3: They will.
2: That's where they're at. We have, there's a few bigger fish to fry out here in terms of expectation and everything. New shiny toy.
3: Yeah.
2: Yeah.
3: Well, yeah, sure.
2: You take for its first little twirl there and you're, but that's where they're at.
3: Yes. That's where they're at. They're pumped.
2: And we've been there.
0: I don't know. I'm going to have to start muting accounts.
2: I'm like David Speed Burst in preseason back in the day when he was freshly.
3: Absolutely. Holy crap. Look at the only difference is, you know, Connor McDavid is the next one. So it's kind of like, oh.
2: Yeah.
3: But Gavin McKenna isn't really labeled that. But, I mean, I was still like, oh, okay, well, that's nice.
2: It doesn't mean we can't sit here and laugh about it, though.
0: Yeah, I'm laughing about it.
2: No, that's what I'm saying. Like, from their point of view, this is all they got. Right? This is it. This could be the high point.
0: I was not ready for it. I feel, if I was Ike Howard right now, I'd feel betrayed by YouTube Trev. You're supposed to be so all in on Ike Howard, and now you're sitting here, you're loving Gavin McKenna now.
3: I can love both, can't I?
0: I don't know.
3: I'm a McKenna stan.
0: This is disgusting to me.
3: A little bit.
0: We're going to have a chat about this. Come in my office after the show.
3: So you say Frondell for Calder?
0: I do. I think so.
3: Okay. I think he's going to be a finalist.
0: I think, so the odds at Play Alberta for the Calder Trophy right now, you're picking McKenna to win it?
3: Yeah. I'm actually dropping a video today on my YouTube channel after all of ESD programming. If you want to go check it out, above average, my Calder Trophy. And why? I got the finalists and who I think is going to win.
0: Who are your three finalists? McKenna?
3: Porter Martone.
0: And Frondell. That's kind of chalky, right?
3: Yeah.
0: They're the top three guys, I think, for the odds right now. Actually,
3: I know Cole Hutson is in there. Protas is in there. And Stenberg is also in there.
0: Stenberg would be in the mix as well. We got some more props up, actually, at Play Alberta.
3: But,
0: exact NHL Stanley Cup matchup. Oilers-Panthers to run it back, plus 2,500.
3: That's not happening.
0: That'd be... Oh, we got regular season point totals. Stanley Cup exact result. Well, they've thrown up a bunch more... Oh, we've got player props. We got player props! I better go check out Gavin McKenna first.
3: The biggest reason, the main reason why I have him winning the Calder.
0: Because he's in Toronto?
3: Yes.
0: And they're going to want him to win the Calder?
3: Obviously.
2: Yeah.
3: So that's why I went that way.
2: Good shout.
3: My first thought was Martone.
0: Frundell last year had 9 points in 12 games. We stepped in the Blackhawks too.
3: Yeah.
0: Okay, regular season goals. Connor McDavid. What do you think the total is set at Play Alberta? Give me a guess, boys.
3: The total, I'm going to go 41 and a half.
0: Did you look that up?
3: No.
0: 41 and a half on the nose.
3: Oh, nice. Dang.
0: Holy smokes. Nice work.
2: Thanks. Can I still guess?
0: Go ahead, yeah. You take Leon. Give me Leon's goals.
2: Oh, Leon's goals?
0: Leon's goals. I don't think you guys get this one, actually. I mean, it's pretty impressive if you do. Are you Googling it right now?
2: No,
0: what
2: I'm not.
0: What are you doing on your computer? It looks like you're cheating. You're Googling.
2: I'm not looking that up. I'm looking at... I will go with... 39 and a half.
0: No, higher.
3: I was going to say, like,
0: I'll give you one guess, Trev.
3: Like, if they're expecting Connor and Leon to play together, he had a down year last year.
0: This is a number I've taken over on, I'll tell you that.
3: Yeah, so maybe I'd go 44 and a half.
0: You looked it up.
3: No. What?
0: You guessed both of them on the nose?
3: I don't
0: believe you.
3: I don't have a Play Alberta account.
0: You know what? Some first of all, what the hell do you have a Play Alberta
3: account?
0: No,
3: I want to start betting.
2: Well, you should
0: don't need
2: sprinkle.
0: An account to go look at the odds.
2: I think you sprinkle on both of these.
3: Oh, I would. Absolutely.
2: You got him.
0: Leon's low at 44 and a half.
3: Yeah.
0: Leon's low at 44 and a half. Got to stay healthy.
2: The Babcock button down hockey. 2-1s, 2-0s, 1-0s.
0: Oh, there's so many. I wish I was doing Lock Shop today. There's so many different things we can look at now. Stage of elimination, regular season wins for goalies. That's up. Leo Carlson, regular season points. What's his little thing at? 69 and a half.
3: Over.
0: Where's Sidney Crosby, regular season point? Oh, God.
3: Over.
0: 78 and a half.
3: Over.
0: 78 and a half for Sid the Kid. Cole Caulfield, 79 and a half. Marty Natchez, 87 and a half.
3: Over.
0: Make McDavid, regular season. Oh, smashing the over on this. 125 and a half.
3: Oh, yeah. Absolutely. Smash that, Dusty. Smash it over.
0: Leon Draisaitl, 107 and a half points.
3: Smash it.
0: Think we like that one over, too.
3: I'm going over on all these, Dustin.
2: This would be a high-octane offensive team.
3: Yeah, it will.
0: Cole Caulfield, regular season goals, 41 and a half. Scored 50 last year.
2: Do all your takes like that today. You've got it in the bag.
0: Guys, there's so many props up right now. Anyway, we have
2: to get you're not on the Lock Shop.
0: Okay. I'm not on the Lock Shop today. I'm on a plane today.
2: Okay, yeah.
0: I'm on a plane today, so I will miss the Lock Shop when all the player props come out. And that frustrates me. I know the D-Gen Den's been cooking something up as well. Oh, T-Mac with a great text today. Filthy Bruce won his Esty for last year. Not today's audio.
2: yeah, there we go.
0: That's pretty clever on today's this ridiculous Vladdy conversation today. All right, do we want to build the parlay first and build up anticipation for the Wheel of Destiny?
2: Yes.
0: I think so. All right, we've got the Thursday Nighter. Rick, one more time, where are you going to be tonight?
2: 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Smoked brisket cheesesteaks on special, coming out thick. Trev's been there, thick sandwich. Your choice aside, beer on special. We'll have an NFL jersey we're giving away as well throughout the evening. Carnival atmosphere, swing on down. If you want to park up top, that's fine, but you can also go under. It's free. Doors open for you. If you feel like royalty, get in there. Two levels. It's free. It's heated. It's underground. And you can take the elevator up, and you just feel... Taking the elevator up is...
0: It should feel fancy.
2: There's a stairs option as well, but you might as well take the elevator and you just kind of, it's...
0: It's like you're being transported to like a fancy city. And
2: it's as close to Vegas as you're going to get.
0: Yeah, exactly. Yeah. You can pretend that.
2: The Fort Road Strip.
0: All right, so here's what we've got today for the Thursday Nighter. Green Bay Packers, -263 on the money line. Feel pretty good about that.
2: That's what I was kind of looking at there.
0: So you want to throw that in? You're going to take that one?
2: I'll take Packers money line.
0: You want Packers money line?
2: I'll take Packers money line.
0: Let's let him take Packers money line.
2: Yeah.
0: So it doesn't do something ridiculous. Mind you, what a hit on Monday. The Matthew Stafford over 2.5 touchdowns that I denied you of.
3: Yeah.
0: It would have hit, so I do feel bad about that.
3: I mean, that's like my first hit in forever. I'm like Vladdy.
0: Good one. Ooh. Damn, that might be better than any take you got coming up later on today.
3: Probably will be.
0: All right, what do you like tonight?
2: B. Robinson touchdown.
0: Which one?
2: Bijan Robinson.
0: Bijan Robinson. We know it's Bijan. -145. Okay, I'll take that because I got him in a few fantasy leagues.
2: Yeah.
0: And then I will look to... We got some Christian Watson numbers here. Christian Watson, 66 and a half.
2: +104 for getting in the end zone.
0: We don't want two touchdown props. I will leave that up to the
2: old
0: wheel here. Let me just take a quick little peek-see at Christian

0: sitting in the end zone.
1: We don't want two touchdown props. I will leave that up to the old wheel here. Let me just take a quick little peek-see at Christian Watson's game log so far this season, because at 66.5 seems very doable. What has he had so far this year?
0: Over-under is 43.
1: In the game?
0: Yeah. I love the NFL.
1: Low scoring affairs.
0: Well, you know.
1: All right, so Christian Watson, first game, was targeted 8 times, caught 6 of them for 147 yards, 2 touchdowns. Last game, he was targeted 11 times, but only caught 4 of them for 41. So he's been targeted 19 times in 2 games. What do we have for receptions on Christian Watson? 5.5? 4.5. Let's go the over 4.5 on Christian Watson receptions tonight.
0: Okay.
1: So we'll go Christian Watson over 4.5 catches, Bijan touchdown, Packers money line. That'll be up on our EST specials page.
0: I like it.
1: 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Whether you're kicking back at home or looking for some fun on the go, now's your chance to enhance your Play Alberta experience with new elevated stakes. All right. Quick reset. Eric was putting the names on the wheel this morning. I noticed it was dusty. I went and got the dusting thing, and I dusted it off. Partway through dusting it off, Eric goes, "What are you doing?" Because it was 4 for 4. You shouldn't change anything if you're superstitious. But I might have ruined this early this morning.
0: He was born in the dust.
1: I was raised in the dust.
0: But now, see, we've created this win-win situation
1: for the wheel
0: here.
1: Yeah. Not for me.
0: Well.
1: If the wheel doesn't hit tonight, I'm dead. I'm a dead man.
0: You're also not in tomorrow, so you're leaving town.
1: I'm going to get Goodfellas when I walked into Winnipeg. I walked in my hotel room. Somebody shoot me in the back of the head.
0: Christian Winnipeg's there with some.
2: Here's your sauce.
1: All right. Here we go. Trying to make it 5 for 5. Oh, so far, it's been JSN. It's been Kyren Williams. It's been Josh Palmer. It's been Terrence Ferguson. Will it be tonight? Spin
0: that wheel.
1: For 5 in a row. Give us Christian Watson. Give us Christian Watson.
0: Sexy, sexy, sexy, sexy.
1: It's B. Brian Robinson.
0: B. Robinson.
1: B. Robinson.
0: B. Robinson.
1: Bro. Oh,
0: Brian God. Robinson.
1: No.
2: I was like, wait.
0: 314.
1: Oh, God.
0: Hey, we had Palmer.
1: I know.
0: We had Terrence flipping Ferguson.
1: Here's the thing. If Bijan scores tonight, I'll put an asterisk beside it because the wheel was just looking for B. Robinson.
2: Yeah. A slight error.
0: Yeah.
2: And that, I think that was the dust.
0: Yeah.
2: Like, the dust would have been able to.
1: A bit. Yeah.
0: No, we're already making excuses. Let's just. We'll cross that bridge if we need to.
1: Imagine if Brian Robinson takes one in short yardage tutty tonight.
0: Then we're on to something.
1: Oh, God. Yeah. All right.
0: Does the wheel just retire after that?
1: Brian Robinson. It's up to you, man. Keep this streak alive. All right, if you're listening over, and we'll get that boosted. We'll get a Brian. I'll have to clarify it because I know they're going to be like, oh, it's Bijan, right? So, no, it's Brian. Wheel of Death.

0: Destiny says Brian Robinson anytime touchdown tonight, trying to go five in a row. I shouldn't have dusted.
1: The wheel is rigged. This will be fascinating.
0: Hey, look, man.
1: This
0: will be hit Josh Palmer over 5-1.
1: Ferguson getting it when he got it.
0: Yeah,
1: should have never happened. Yeah. He was dropping passes.
0: It would be the most as a longtime Bijan fantasy owner. It is the most Bijan thing ever that he does everything the entire drive and then right at the end they take him out and put the other guy.
1: Yeah.
0: In. So we'll see. We'll see how it plays out.
1: Right. That's what you kind of want in a. You know, hey,
0: all right. If you are listening over on 95.7, a couple minutes of commercials, quick traffic update, then you are back with us. And we've got, I got beef coming up. Text your beefs to 780-218-9999, 780-218-9999. 45 likes away from changing 200. So hammer the thumbs up if you're watching over on YouTube. We've got the sports up.

0: card can have significant impacts.
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13: Watch out for a collision eastbound 41st Avenue at Allard Road. We have construction slowing you down on the White Mud westbound at 122nd Street. Southbound 97th Street just before 127th Avenue. The center lane is blocked for road work. And it's slow through the construction zone westbound Yellowhead at 62nd Street. 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

0: 7:37. 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
1: What?
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1: Did that yesterday. Don't want to be left out in the cold. This weekend is going to turn, like, now's the time.
0: I need to make a note to
1: get
0: here
1: in touch with
0: in my to-do list.
1: WJ.
0: 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All right, what are you beefing with? We got Reed Wilkins coming up. I heard he was a little beefy yesterday. But what are we beefing with this morning? You can text us your beefs, 780-218-9999, 780-218-9999.

0: Rick, what are you beefing with today?
1: Well, I just got to say, you know, it is autumn now. We are officially, right, meteorologically and astrologically and all cosmetology and all that. It's fall. And in fall, usually there's this little pest that likes to you know, rear its ugly little head. And we call it the fruit fly.
0: The fruit fly.
1: The fruit fly. Now, there's been...
0: You're worse this year, right?
1: If you don't close your damn garbage, man.
0: You gotta understand here.
1: This is a bit of a flop house, frat house type of, like, I mean, and that's how it should be. We're all having fun here. We eat. We
0: don't have cake parties.
1: We have rules, but we live pretty fancy free. Now, I don't know who's on the kitchen duty this month. Do we have a
0: Gager? Gager's always Gager. Kitchen guy.
1: He's always kitchen guy. Like,
0: I wouldn't blame what you're about to say on Gager.
1: I also would not. And I appreciate where you, your thoughts on that too. But I come here in the morning. I go to the kitchen to put a pot of coffee on. And I've almost got to wear like a net now because you go in there and it's just, you're just kind of like, what the hell's going on here? But every morning, and it's one of either the can bin or one of our two garbages where it's a drawer. It's a slide-out drawer. Then we have a garbage can in there.
0: Yep.
1: But if you were to just slide those drawers completely closed, and then on the can receptacle, put the lid on, firmly on.
0: Not just laying on half off
1: or whatever. I mean, you go to throw a can. I went yesterday. I saw a bunch of papers in there.
0: In the can one.
1: Now, I take the cans in on my own accord. I go in there, and if I'm dumping a can bag out, and there's papers flying out and gum and everything, and then the guy looks at me. And a couple of times I've had to say, hey, it's from my work. It's on me. It's on me. So whether it's putting the lid on, it's not hard. You put the lid on. You put it on. You seal it. It's like closing your car door. You don't just, like, give it a hit and walk away and turn your back on it and hopefully it closed. You put the lid on the can thing, and then the garbages, those drawers, now that's the problem. I think we've all been here. You when you put something in the garbage, you kind of just, and you slide it. Well, it hits, and then it moves out a bit. And just that little crack overnight, that garbage, the fly. Shut the drawers, put the lid on the cans.
0: It doesn't sound that difficult.
1: It doesn't sound difficult.
2: What you're telling me is... No one cleaned up.
0: Are you doing a funny bit right now?
1: No one cleaned up.
0: Yo, what's up, man?
2: Sorry, kind of missed someone.
1: When you drive.
3: No one cleaned up.
1: When you close your car door, do you just kind of like, you walk away?
0: No, you close it.
1: And you just hope for the best? And
0: who would have been the last person here that used the garbage yesterday? Benny Thompson?
1: Well, I'm not naming names. I'm just saying, like, it could have been anybody, but every morning, just shut the damn...
3: Shut the door.
1: Well, you're gonna have fruit flies. Yes. Well, like that happens. But you can really go a long way in preventing that by just doing the simple things. Sorry, I could go on and on and on. I'm horrified.
2: It's the most fruit flies I've ever seen in my life.
1: It's ridiculous.
2: Yeah,
1: it's like two weeks. It's not.
2: I don't know if you wanted to say that, but it's true. It is.
0: Trevor,
2: I don't like hot takes. I've got beef with hot takes, and we got it later today. So there's that.
1: Hating the player or hating the game?
2: The game, man. It's the game and a little bit of the player. But I'll say this. My beef is I just am so tired. I'm so tired. I got beef with how tired I am. I don't know. Like, is there any vitamins?
0: Are you napping?
2: This week I have not really napped.
0: And what time do you go to bed at?
2: I've been going to bed like last night, 10:30.
1: Better sleep, 10:30.
2: So it was a little bit later.
0: What time did you go to bed at last night?
1: Like 8.
2: Really?
0: Oh, yeah, I was just after midnight.
2: Okay, yeah.
0: Yeah.
2: But I
0: napped yesterday for about an hour and a half.
2: Okay, see, I can't do that.
0: Or as Crusher would call it, asleep.
1: No nap.
2: So one thing that's good.
1: Try not to. Then it affects my sleeps overnight.
0: I get that, yeah.
2: Like, the last 2 weeks, when I'd go home, I'd have a nap. It was like a 2-3 hour sleep. Like, it wasn't a nap. I can't do that. But this week, I've just been falling asleep on my couch. And it's been like 15 to 20 minutes. And I wake up and I'm like, I feel okay.
1: That's the ideal time.
2: Yeah, it is. But then it just messes with me. I still feel tired the whole rest of the day. So I don't know. Any vitamins that I got to take? Do I have to drink more water?
1: Iron deficiency. Maybe you need
2: more.
0: Did you do what I do? One of the reasons I'm a picture of health is I take a men's one-a-day vitamin.
2: Yeah.
0: Which has like everything you could possibly need in that bad boy.
2: Yeah,
0: the multivitamin.
2: Yeah.
0: Take the multivitamin.
2: Yeah. Okay.
0: Yeah.
2: Take

0: Maybe.
1: Multivitamin.
2: That was a
0: drink more.
2: Yeah.
0: Maybe
1: drink more water. Drink more water. Really, that's big.
0: I don't really drink that much water, which is part of the reason why I don't think I go to the bathroom that much. So, yeah, I'm going to say I've got beef with just sleeping.
1: You slipped to your tiredness, yeah.
0: All week, I've been just so... It's this
1: you
0: morning.
1: You should stop being a party animal on weekends and catch up on sleep for a weekend.
0: I got to. You're right.
1: Right? That happens when you're a party boy.
0: Yeah.
1: Yeah. My beef is that this is my last CFL trip to Winnipeg, which means...
2: No way.
1: I won't have any more attendees after this.
2: You've been there, what, 75% of the schedule?
1: For the last, like, 2 months, I've been in Winnipeg at least once every 2 weeks.
2: Voice of the Bombers.
1: This is the last one. That's why I'm such a Bombers homer. This is my last one. So after this, it's going to be a long time before I get those ENC attendees again, and I got beef with this.
2: Is Mr. Ritz-Cracker going to be there tonight in celebration? They should have pulled out all the stops. Right? Remus, Ritz-Cracker, Harabchuk.
1: How long ago has Elephant and Castle been closed here?

0: a cup. He thought you were growing your hair.
1: Did
0: long
1: I say that?
0: What a great cup. No, that's what he assumed.
1: When he assumed. Oh, okay.
0: He's a man with long hair. He assumes they're
1: growing. He has long hair?
0: No, when he sees a man with long hair, he assumes it's being grown for some type of a cause.
1: Oh, okay.
0: Maybe free Tibet. Maybe the Riders want to win the Grey Cup. Something like that, Eric. I never see Chet, but
1: Chet wins an Estee, I'll cut my hair.
2: Wouldn't that be something?
1: Yeah. Be down to my knees.
2: It'll be
1: growing. The hair will be so long by that point.
2: Then you'll go woke.
1: Because he won't. All right. I am planning on cutting it, though.
2: Are you?
1: Yeah.
2: How short?
1: I'll buzz it off.
2: No.
1: Yeah.
2: What?
1: I've done it before.
2: I know you've done it before. That was years ago.
1: Like, I can have a shaved head. It's good.
2: You got a good scalp.
1: Yeah. Well, it's a little dry, but.
2: Yeah.
0: A lot of fruit flies in there.
1: Reed, come on. You got to understand where I'm coming from on that one, right? You agree on that.
0: Somebody's not.
1: We can combat. There will be fruit.
2: Feels like somebody's not closing the garbage.
1: There will be fruit flies. Whatever they're a very they're a tenacious species. Yeah. But you got to make sure those garbages are tricky because some people I've seen it before. Slam it down, it bounces back off, and then it's open to crack. You have that open overnight, things are going to happen. But can we just? It's not hard.
0: Yeah, just make sure it's shut.
1: Just make sure it's shut.
0: Yeah,
1: can thing. Make sure it's shut.
0: Yeah. Yeah, I heard the fruit flies are doing their own pre-morning show from 3 to 6 a.m. That's how many of them there are.
2: Hey, do you think the Elks roll the Ticats or what?
1: It's going to be a bloodbath? Or?
0: I'm confident in the Elks' ability to recover. I mean, they've shown it all year. You know, let's face it, even the games they lost, maybe except for the second half in Montreal, they've been in the games, you know? So even the games that they've lost have been by a pretty thin margin, and you could look at two or three plays that prevented them from winning. So they're a better team than Hamilton. They got a better quarterback than whoever Hamilton's going to play. Like I know some people were down on Fajardo after that last game, but he's a solid quarterback. I know there are some injury issues, I guess, with David Beard. Robustelli, I believe, didn't practice yesterday. So, but they've proven they have depth and players who can step in. So I don't know if it's going to be a bloodbath, I don't know if it's going to be like a Lions versus Christians situation. Where it's going to be quite that lopsided.
1: Commonwealth Coliseum here, yeah.
2: What's coming up on the Reed Wilkins show today?
0: I think the Elks will win. That's what I'm saying, Eric.
1: Fair enough.
0: I'm
1: if you want to
0: heat it up,
2: you're just starting to cook.
0: Oh, goodness.
2: Has somebody in the chat? Oh, it's Big Uke that says Reed Wilkins. probably not the time, Uke. Probably not the time. What's coming up?
0: I love Uke. I got mad at Uke. Hey, what did Corey Perry say about Evander Kane? Sometimes brothers fight.
2: That's right. You know? He did say that.
0: I want to be clear. Big Uke is Evander Kane in this situation. All right. I want to be clear.
2: What's on your show today?
0: Well, we haven't planned anything yet. We'll probably have an Elk player on. It'll be me and Jason Mill and then Benny. So we'll talk some hockey. Well, we'll probably have some Babcock clips. So
2: yeah.
0: I wonder what shrubbery you're referred to today. You're going to be a rose bush or you're going to be a petunia. You got to pick.
1: Petunia.
2: All right. Well, we're looking forward to it, buddy. Thanks a lot for the time.
0: All right. I love you guys.
2: We love you too.
0: Love you.
2: We love you too, Reed Wilkins. We love you too, Reed Wilkins.
3: Reed Wilkins, Reed Wilkins. Whoa, whoa, whoa.
2: Reed Wilkins. He's in one this morning. I like it. If you haven't checked it out yet, if you're listening over on 95.7 Cruise FM and you like what you're hearing in the morning and you want a little bit more of it throughout the day,

0: 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Text Trev. He'll pick one of you. You'll have a chance to win a gift certificate to Mr. Mike's Steakhouse Casual. Not to be confused with Mr. Mark's Salad House Formal.
1: I think there's something there.
0: Big rivals.
1: Yeah.
0: Big rivals. 780-218-9999 if you want to play trivia today. 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Lots to get to. Don't go anywhere. 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
2: Cruise traffic.
15: We have a collision eastbound 41st Avenue at Allard and a collision northbound 114th Street at 76th Avenue in the right lane. Volume is backing all the way up to Belgravia Road and affecting those on Fox Drive. Also, roadwork slowing you down on the Yellowhead westbound at 62nd Street. $5 faves delivered to you? Yeah, it's real. Skip's delivering $5 deals all over Alberta. Fire up the app while this incredible deal lasts. Skip to the good part. With 95.7 Cruise FM traffic, I'm Amber Belzer.
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0: and crank it up. Am I right?
1: Yeah.
0: Who's so excited about the game tonight? The American League Oilers taking on the Vancouver Canucks.
1: Could look like the American League Canucks all season long.
0: There's a joke there somewhere.
1: Yeah, there's something in there. All right, it's the Nielsen Show today and every day, brought to you by the beauties over at Weese Johnson.
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0: Mind the gap.
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0: Whoa.
1: 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Scalding hot takes coming up around 8:30. Three questions too many, locked and loaded as well. If you have a question for three questions too many, feel free to send it in. Not going to say we'll get to it for sure, but maybe. 780-218-9999. Got a couple of hockey questions already. You want to mix in a fun question, non-sports question, KD question, Vladdy question, anything. 780-218-9999.
0: Playoff baseball is right around the corner. Jays or not. I mean, playoff baseball is always...
1: I don't know how engaged I'm going to be.
0: You know what, though? I don't mind getting on the Chicago White Sox Damon Bunting train. I know, yeah. J-Mo and I talked... It's one of those franchises that who cares, right? And you kind of... You look for a story. It's not the Dodgers.
1: Who are you cheering for? I'm cheering for the Sox.
0: Why not? Hop aboard. Like...
1: All right. Well, the CFL has announced their halftime show for Grey Cup. Riley Green.
0: Uh-huh.
1: Apparently a pretty big deal right now.
0: It is.
1: Riley Green?
0: Like, yeah, I mean...
1: That's a good
0: get? The CFL will never do right in announcing
1: halftime shows. There'll always be people who'll be like...
0: Never will.
1: Ticked off, but...
0: But in terms of, yeah, I mean, it's not Trooper.
1: No, but Trooper is coming to River Cree.
0: Yes.
1: So in February.
0: I know.
1: Trooper's coming to River Cree in February.
0: Right. That's...
1: Like Moonwatcher ticks in and says, Riley Green's doing the Grey Cup. That's huge.
0: In Calgary. I mean, it kind of fits.
1: Country guy.
0: Yeah, it's...
1: In Calgary.
0: Yeah. People will love it.
1: Bud Light Grey Cup halftime show, Riley Green.
0: Yeah.
1: Apparently a pretty big deal in country music. So I'm sure, but you're right. There's going to be a bunch of people on there being like, I can't believe you didn't get Nickelback.
0: Sarah McLachlan will be singing O Canada.
1: Okay.
0: And Jim Cuddy and Greg Keeler of Blue Rodeo will perform before the game. So that's a pretty good stack, actually. I'll say that's a great bill.
1: RCN says, Riley Green is almost Morgan Wallen. So that's pretty good. So he's like just the level below.
0: He's one of those, that's good.
1: All right, so good get. That's what we're saying. It's a good get. All right. Yeah, that's positive then. All right, we got 6 o'clock hour of the show brought to you by, or the 8 o'clock hour of the show and the 6 o'clock hour brought to you by Ewell.

0: 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Moonwatcher's loving this Riley Green news. He goes, He's top three country artist in the world right now.
1: Bone says it's a woke lineup.
0: Woke lineup. Oh, Grey Cup's gone woke again. Brett Litke's in. It says Riley Green is effing A.
1: Yeah.
0: Effing awesome.
1: Yeah.
0: Okay.
1: Look at Barney Shinkerick. Personal phone.
0: Oh, geez.
1: Man rocket.
0: Yeah. Riley Green is a man rocket.
1: Sounds
0: boring
1: good.
0: On stage. Okay, you had well, a country thunder.
1: But it's not a concert.
0: No, like it's going to be quick. It's You're coming out for 12 minutes.
1: They'll have dancers on the field and the whole thing choreographed.
0: That should be great. Yeah.
1: More like woke cup. John Ashton, Alberta says.
0: All right, we got kind of easy trivia for Mr. Mike's. We were joking about it today because Mr. Mark in Sherwood Park texted in. And we said he's spite starting a new restaurant. Rob from the Grove has sent in some AI work that says Mr. Mike's Steakhouse Casual followed by Mr. Mark's Salad House Formal.
1: It's good,
0: which is actually pretty funny.
1: A little gossipino there accompanying your
0: Mr. Mike's. It's the place to be. Mr. Mike's Steakhouse Casual officially exceeding recommended happiness levels twice a day. Happiest hours starting at just $5 from 2 to 5, and then again from 8 until close. Eats, drinks, and 20 ways to get happy. Mr. Mike's, eat locally. Enjoy casually.
1: See you upstairs.
0: meet me upstairs at the mall for business. And I'm going to Goodfellas you. All right, who's playing today, Trev?
2: This is Coltron.
0: Final answer?
2: Related to Megatron.
1: I thought Joel would be back in the mix.
2: No, we got Coltron today.
0: All right, Coltron. He's the guy who went to school to become a lawyer, so he hasn't been listening to the show as much lately.
1: Oh, that's the guy.
0: I think that's Coltron.
1: The nerd. Well,
0: he was texting in today. Let's go to this huge nerd trying to make it 48 in a row. Coltron, are you a lawyer now?
3: I am. Also a huge nerd.
0: Perfect. That sounds good. All right, so if we ever get in a jam because we're woke, you can help us from a legal perspective?
3: Yes, assuming that Eric Macromalla can't help you, I could probably step in and assist.
0: That's exactly what a lawyer would
1: say. Exactly.
0: Yeah. Beautiful answer. All right, here we go. Trevor, start the ticker. I have to read the first question. Good luck, man. Who do the Oilers play tonight in preseason action?
3: The Canucks.
0: Name one player on the Canucks.
3: Oh, Elias Pettersson.
0: What sport does Jordan Love play?
3: He tries to play quarterback in the NFL.
0: True or false, the Blue Jays lost twice yesterday.
3: That is unfortunately true.
0: Will the Blue Jays make the playoffs?
3: Absolutely not.
0: Boom. 5 for 5.
1: Well,
0: he's a lawyer. He knew that was coming. No! God. Damn it, Shake! Stop it!
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1: That's stupid.
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5: I'm stoked. You stoked?
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7: You cannot come to my house. No, not today.
8: You cannot come to my house. No, not today.
1: So just no more Jets questions, just like that? Like no.
0: Hold on, Teef ruined it, Trev. You ruined the bit.
1: Whoa, okay.
0: You brought a Teef on, ruined the bit.
2: That's what I ruined, Trev.
0: You did.
1: Wow.
0: You brought in a Teef. Did you actually think a Teef was going to do the Connor Hellebuck bit?
2: Well, he doesn't.
0: Bit's ruined.
2: It's wheels, man. Give him a break.
0: No, he should. He listens all the time. He should know we were doing a Connor Hellebuck bit.
2: He's just trying to be smart.
1: And it wasn't 5 out of 5 today. I'm sorry. You got 4 out of 5.
0: What did he say?
1: You said, what sport does Jordan Love play? And he said, tries to play quarterback for the Packers.
0: So he didn't say football, technically.
1: No.
0: Mm. Wow. As long as it didn't come down to that.
1: I understand, but I'm just for record purposes.
0: When did you become such a stickler?
1: It's the lawyer in me, I guess.
0: So I've been looking at this Riley Green guy who's going to be playing Grey Cup.
1: Yes.
0: And he is a very attractive man.
2: And I haven't stopped.
0: He's a very attractive man.
2: That's a man right there.
0: My goodness.
2: Babcock's got the first ticket to the Grey Cup. Huh?
0: Yeah. Like, is he still rolling the mustache and stuff?
2: See, that's a man right there, Bruce.
0: That's a good looking mustache on this guy. He is well put together.
2: It's okay.
0: All right, well done.
2: He's got the dark hair, blue eyes combo. Very rare.
0: And the mustache.
2: Yeah.
0: And like Great jacked. He great. Must take a
2: shredded.
0: He must take a daily men's a vitamin.
1: Multi-made vitamin.
0: Yeah, he does. He does his men one a day.
1: You get probably, those abs from not taking a multivitamin.
2: Probably sleeps well.
0: RCN says his new album was released last week and it's fire. I'm gonna have to start listening to this guy. I'm still trying to get caught up on Jelly Roll stuff.
1: He's no Zach Top.
0: Oh, yeah, that's your guy. Eh? BB says his girlfriend Ella Langley isn't so bad either.
1: You've
0: wait,
1: heard her.
0: He's with Ella Langley.
1: Yeah.
0: Oh, this is like the country. Maybe she comes.
1: Yeah.
0: Well, mind you, I heard they were trying to get Ella Langley, but she's like $2 million. So, but hey. Can you imagine if she shows up?
1: So we Stuart Johnson wouldn't put it past him.
2: Manny Wanick.
0: What is going on with Wanick today?
1: Yeah, I don't. It's really weird.
0: Is he leaving us or something?
2: God bless his soul.
1: This is a prank.
0: Maddie just texted and said, anyone want something from Starbucks?
1: Starbucks must have a gift card.
2: Hey? I'll take
0: What's up with that?
1: Yeah.
2: I better text them.
1: Double venti, right? That's the big
0: really,
1: one.
0: That's really
2: I want
0: weird
2: three pumps
0: me.
2: Of caramel, two pumps of vanilla. I'm just joking.
0: That, that Ella Langley song has been number one on like the pop charts for 23 weeks in a row.
1: It's huge.
0: Marshall and I were driving home from hockey last night and it was on and the announcer said, it's number one, 23 weeks in a row. And Marshall for some reason said, it passed All I Want for Christmas Is You. I said, what are you talking about? He goes, I'm pretty sure that held the record for Christmas pop or for like pop charts. I said, I don't know if that's true, but that's a really interesting reference you just made.
1: I like him knowing the Billboard stuff. Well, you're taking full advantage of this ironic generosity. This is once in a lifetime stuff. Like this is.
0: Yeah, that's why I mean, something's up here. Oh, Zach's in medium nitro cold brew, please and thank you.
1: That nitro will that'll mess you up.
0: Why? What's a nitro?
1: Oh,
0: what
1: it's
0: is
1: just
0: it?
1: It's a good shot of caffeine in there.
0: Maria in Barhead says Marshall is correct. I thought he was just pulling something out of his. You know what?
1: Well, that's
0: turns out he knows that stuff.
1: Then he's a music man.
0: Told me the other day. He goes, Daddy, I've got. What did he say? We're driving home. He was singing lyrics to a Jelly Roll song. And I said, man, you know every word of this. And he goes, yeah, I've got one of those photographic memories. I can even remember my first doctor's appointment. He goes, I remember laying there, and the doctor had my legs up, and I looked over, and you and Mommy were standing over there. And I said, like, when you were born? He goes, no, but Lieutenant Eric remembers when he was born.
1: I was going to ask, does he have that?
0: No, he doesn't have that. He doesn't have what you have.
1: Myself and Corey the Butcher. Yeah.
0: All right. Let's get into three questions too many today. Do you have a liner for the segment?
1: Three questions too many brought to you by the great staff at Park Mazda and dealer principal Mitch Lewicki, where him and his staff will actually be performing alongside Riley Green and Breakup. They'll be the people on the field doing the choreographed dancing, that type of thing. Yeah.
0: So. Hey, there they are. It's the whole crew from Park Mazda.
1: They'll spell it some word or something.
0: Mitch is out there with a sign. He's holding up a sign that says, I love you, Riley Green. I want to be you.
1: With his guardian cap on, flopping around.
0: Will you sign my chest? All right, question number one. Would you guys consider trading for Elias Pettersson as the second line center? Is this a massive buy low spot?
1: No. No, because he's not a man.
0: Because he's not 40 or he's just doesn't play the game.
1: Not a Babcock, the Babs needs.
0: By the way, we should have a Babcock availability today. So that'll be highly entertaining. Trev, would you trade for Elias Pettersson? What say you, everybody? 780. My answer is no. But what if they're like, oh, we just want to get rid of him?
1: Okay, well, He's got to be
0: better and more salvageable than we just want to move him.
1: I'm not trading for him.
0: Yeah.
1: But I will certainly entertain a.
0: They do all these other reclamation projects. Why not a legitimate one? No, seriously.
1: A legitimate one.
0: I'm still saying no. But.
1: It's not hockey reclamation, it's everything else.
2: What an interesting story this guy is. Because he came into the league and, like, he was. All signs were, it looked like he was going to be a top five, top 10 player. So like this is really fascinating. And I don't know what happened. So 11.6, I believe, is his contract AAV. That's pretty
0: rough. Is that 11.6?
2: Yes. But I mean,
0: kind of gross.
2: It is pretty gross.
1: How much are they eating?
2: Yeah.
0: Ah,
1: see,
0: there would be some retention here. You got to make the Vancouver Canucks.
1: They really want to eat a little bit of that. Yeah.
2: Like, is this a thing where he goes elsewhere and finds success? You know, is it just really not working? I don't think so. So personally, I'd probably steer clear before anyone says, oh, Trev, you tried trading for him this summer. Yeah.
0: Yeah, but you tried trading for half the league this summer.
2: I had to.
0: I very much still think no.
2: I think so.
0: But there's a world where the Canucks retain, the cost is very, very reasonable.
2: Mm-hmm.
0: There's a world where I'd be like, yeah, let him be the second line center here. And if they want to play Connor and Leon apart, he can slide over to the wing and play with one of those extremely talented guys and not have to be the guy. Like, I think it's been proven he's not the guy.
2: Yeah.
0: Right?
2: It's not anymore.
0: And to be honest with you, the salary.
2: The way it's going. Yeah.
0: If they eat it so it's under 10 or around 9 or something.
2: I was going to say, it's not bad. It's funny because when Bo and Byram first signed that 12.5 million dollar contract this summer,
0: yeah,
2: we're like, wow, like that's more than Makar, like that. But now all of a sudden it's like, oh, okay,
0: he's getting preseason hat trick.
2: Yeah, he did, but he's getting paid like almost 10 million less than Makar now, so it's not nearly as bad as we originally thought.
0: See, Bronco Nick texts in and says Jari Howard in a second for Pedersen at 8 mil.
2: I think it was mine. I know a casino dealer, Jay, he has it. I think it was...
0: See, the Canucks wouldn't do that, though. Like, I know, even if they want to desperately move off, no, they're not doing that.
2: No, you'd have to throw in more.
0: But do you remember what yours was?
2: I think it was Nurse. It was Howard.
0: Oh, you were trying to trade Nurse everywhere.
2: Yeah. And a few picks for Petey and Demko, I think, after it.
0: Sneaky guy. All right, question number two. Guys, I know there's been a lot of talk about Ike Howard, but is it really that bad if he's in the AHL to start the year? He's the only guy, he's had 1 year down there, right? He's had one full year in the American League. Is it really that bad if Ike Howard is in the American League to start the season?
1: He played in the rookie game.
0: Yeah, he was at rookie
1: game. Do we have Calder numbers for him?
0: No.
1: It's not bad.
2: I think it's more...
1: It's the expectation, though, that's been talked about here, yeah, that you kind of feel
2: like... I think it's more bad on, like, management. Like, they made this trade, and now he's, like, not like even here.
0: It's a worse look for management than it is for Howard, the player.
2: Yeah, I think so. Because, like, looking at it, like, Kyler Yamamoto, his first stint, he was, like, played for, what, like, 10, 20 games, and then he went back to Spokane the next year. He didn't quite crack the lineup, so he went down to the minors. And he was kind of up and down those first few years, and then eventually he came up, and it's kind of worked out for him ever since. Well, there's a little bit of some lulls in there.
0: Fluctuation.
2: Yeah, but like I don't think it's bad. It's more disappointing.
0: Yeah, disappointing, but he can go down, have another incredible year in the American Hockey League, maybe get called up some more along the way, and they finally are able to find a spot for him that clicks, and it works. Yeah. Like, I just don't think... And I know we're probably going to be very hot, you know, quick to jump on the conclusion of, oh, he's a bust. But he's been in the organization for about a year, and he had a really good year as a rookie in the American League. Let's see where it goes from here still. I don't think it's... Now, be interesting to see if he's in the American League, even if he's having a good American League season, you get to the deadline... Like, does he carry some of that trade value still to be the centerpiece of a future deal for a top six forward now?
2: And I think that's diminishing quite quickly.
0: Yeah.
2: The one thing, like, I know when they traded for him, I watched a video. It was his head coach for Michigan State University was talking about him his first year. He was like, his confidence was low. He wasn't really, it wasn't there. He wasn't really putting it together. I think he kind of said he's a little bit of a slow learner. And then his next year, he was like a completely different player. So could just be a very slow developer and eventually turns into an NHL player. That's what I'm hoping at least.
0: Question number three, Kraft Dinner now has a soda. What other food of yours would you like to see turned into a soda? If you missed it, Kraft Dinner is launching a Kraft Dinner flavored cream soda here in Canada.
1: What else would you like to have Kraft Dinner on as well? I mean, you could... Is anybody put it on a burger yet? Helping of Kraft Dinner? Is that sold? Like, you could do it at home, I get it, but like,
2: yeah.
1: Really, Kraft Dinner poutine.
2: That'd be good. Pizza?
1: Pizza would be great.
2: Yeah.
1: Like, you could really...
2: Nachos?
1: You could match that nacho... You could match that with anything.
2: Yeah.
1: What is the... In terms of the soda, like a medium rare steak?
0: A medium rare steak soda.
1: Yeah.
0: I don't mind that. I was going to say Pop-Tart soda, but I bet you that's already out there.
1: That would be.
0: Pop-Tart is,
1: yeah,
0: like, pimp themselves out. for lack of a better term, in a bunch of different brands.
1: I mean, that fits.
0: Have
1: you had the new churro? There's a churro Pop Tart out there now.
0: Like haven't I know. I stick to the originals when I'm allowed them.
1: Yeah.
0: We are. Tam does not.
1: I know. You have
0: the Pop Tarts. It's like a
1: big house. You got a big house. You got some spots.
0: I do have some hiding spots. Tandies and Pop Tarts.
1: Tam, I'm going out to the garage. Most people out there drinking. Yeah. You're just going to town.
0: They're just having some Pop Tarts. PB texts in and says Kraft dinner omelet. What about a poutine flavored soda?
1: Yeah.
0: I'm sure a bacon flavored soda has already been done.
1: Gravy and kind of. Yeah.
0: That could be good.
2: Barbecue sauce. I guess that's a condiment. What about just wings, chicken wings?
1: What flavor?
2: Hot.
1: I've had one of those hot sodas, though. The hot soda's not bad.
2: Really?
1: You get a little spice and a kick, but it's like sweet. It can work.
0: Waddy in Cloverdale says,

0: Swiss Chalet sauce soda.
1: Oh, now we're getting into like, yeah, sauces would be.
0: Oh, this is interesting. Spruce Grove Corey suggests Kraft Dinner Pop-Tarts. I could get down on that.
1: That steak sauce they use at the brew house.
0: Yeah, I could drink that out of the bottle.
1: It doesn't even need to be carbonated. I could just sip that.
0: That is delicious. That's the main reason I get steak bites.
1: So good.
0: Just for the sauce.
1: So good.
0: Bronco Nick wants a chicken noodle soup soda. That's only for when you're not feeling well.
1: That'd be, yeah, room temperature.
0: 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All right, we got scalding hot takes coming up. Thursday Night Football Challenge coming up as well. What did the Oilers release on that menu? Trev, I saw you replied to it. It's a pretty fancy.
2: It was like 200 new things.
0: Yeah, or 80. It was 82.
1: Oh,
0: 84 new things.
1: How many things was it?
2: I got it right here.
0: 82 new menu items at Rogers Place this season.
2: I saw some sushi.
0: Seems like overkill.
2: Yeah.
0: 82 new menu items. But you're going to go look at the concession, and it's pretty much going to be the exact same thing.
2: They should have done 84. They messed up. They for sure thought there was 82 games in the season, and they didn't realize that it got moved to 84. That's kind of
0: silly. Actually, you missed the mark there. You missed it.
2: Gets now you can do
0: But this will probably really only be in all the fancy places at the
1: rink. It looks pretty.
2: Absolutely. Yeah.
0: That's not... Is that
2: like the sports regular lounge?
0: Yeah.
2: And the suites...
1: The plebs can have their 73.
2: Yeah.
1: You know, and then the higher ups.
2: They can have the $30 slice of 73.
1: And you'll love it.
0: You got to love a chef, though, getting some walking around room, eh? We need 82 new items. Crank it up a notch.
2: Yeah.
1: Yeah.
2: What do you got?
1: Come a long way since the Bobby Nix burger, hey?
0: The Bobby Nix burger.
1: That picture of him with the chef's things. He was so excited. It was just cute. It was very adorable. Yeah.
0: Oh, that is cute, isn't it? All right. Scalding hot takes from Memory Express Computers coming up on the other side, 8:30 Thursday Night Football Challenge as well. Plus the wrap for William Huff, all still to come. 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Couple minutes of commercials, quick traffic update. No reason to go anywhere else. We got you. And if you're watching over on YouTube, we're 90 away from changing 300. You're going to have to crank those. Those are rookie numbers. Those are rookie numbers. Hammer the thumbs up if you're watching over on YouTube right now. If you're listening on TuneIn, iHeart, YouTube, you're going to get a sports update with Lieutenant Eric. 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

0: on scene to the crash eastbound 41st Avenue at Allard. Plus, we've got a stall eastbound 100th Avenue, 178th Street in the center lane. $5 faves delivered to you. Yeah, it's real. Skip's delivering $5 deals all over Alberta. 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

0: play this one enough.
1: Bring it back to our earthly city. Nothing a champion.
0: That was from Jay. That was a guy named Jay. Dropped that during the 24 run.
2: Wow.
0: For us here on EST. We just don't play it enough.
2: Thursday.
0: Yeah, that was a good one. 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
2: It's in the liner.
0: Hey, I was looking at this. We're going to do Scalding Hot Takes here. Gager with that new cameras. I was looking at this Oilers menu thing.
2: Yes.
0: And there's two items on there that I'm actually really intrigued by. By the way, Tyler in Terwilliger says at least 16 new items at concessions. Okay, because we were saying might be a bunch of fancy place items. He says it's going to be 16 new items at concessions. Mm-hmm. And the 107th Avenue themed concession has $10 decade deals. Plenty available to everyday fan and family.
3: It's very generous of them.
0: Tyler in Terwilliger sounds like he works for the Oilers. With that, it's like plenty available to the everyday fan and family exclamation point, which I got time with. Good for you. But I looked at two menu items on that video that the Oilers posted that really intrigued me. PB&J boneless wings.
2: Yeah.
0: What's that about? I want to give it a go, but I feel you have to be high on something to come up with that.
3: Yeah, oh, for sure.
0: And then this one also sounds good to me. The pepperoni donut melt. Which would be pepperoni and cheese, like melted on a donut? Is that what this is?
2: I see the Stampede. Nacho Grande in a helmet. Everybody loves to get a little, you know, like the bats at the river.
0: Helmet.
2: You get
0: a little something that makes to sense.
2: Take home.
0: That makes amazing. A lot of sense. PB&J boneless wings. Got to try those at some point. All right. We are going to get in to Scald. I didn't print my takes off today, boys. I've just got them on the old computer here.
2: Okay.
0: 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All right, let's bring in Joaquin Gage. Gage, your happy Thursday, my man. Welcome to the show. How are you?
4: I'm good, boys. I'm good. You've never had a PB&J burger, Dusty?
0: I've had a PB&J burger at Hudson's in Lethbridge one time. Actually, there was no J. It was just the P. Just PB, peanut just butter. It was peanut butter. And I had to say, Gager, my buddy's like, you got to try this thing. I said, peanut butter and a burger? You're nuts. And then I had it, and it was delicious. But the whole peanut butter and jam on boneless wings, you're our resident foodie here, Gager. What do you think of that?
4: Well, I think it's great. The PB&J burgers are fantastic. It's just, it would kill Reed Wilkins. That's the thing. That's why we don't.
0: Oh yeah,
4: I don't
0: yeah,
4: have a steady right. diet of that in there.
0: So I do have peanut butter in my office in case anybody needs some when Reed's not around. Yeah,
4: yeah, yeah. When Reed's off, then we'll bathe in peanut butter.
0: Gager, as the man who's currently in charge of the kitchen on our list of chores. Eric brought up some people are leaving the garbages open as lean as these little fruit flies getting in the kitchen.
2: Well, it's not accusing
0: it's
2: you.
0: It's not you. No, we're not accusing you. But how frustrating is it as kitchen guy knowing that some other people are leading to this current issue?
4: It doesn't bother me one bit.
0: No.
4: The toughness has gone down a little bit. They're fruit flies. They do nothing. They're just around. They're not a big deal. I don't know

0: why we're all upset about flies. Everyone's going nuts about these fruit flies. I could see if they're mosquitoes or actual like black flies, but fruit flies are like they're like ladybug's cousin. They're nice. They don't really do anything. And let's face it, having fruit flies is a good sign because that means there's probably fruit in the kitchen that we need to eat more of.
1: There we go. I like that.
2: It is a little chilly, though, in here, too, did he mention?
1: Oh, come on.
2: Well, I just gonna...
0: Don't. I'm not ready. I'm not ready for an SD yet.
1: You already won an SD on the rant on the temperature. It's not that cold in here.
0: Back to back if I hear any more of that temperature.
1: Trev, wait a second. Trev, did you just say your hands are freezing?
3: He's freezing them. I've got bad circulation. They're always cold.
1: Oh, but get some gloves.
3: You want me to come grab you?
1: No.
3: Feel my hand.
1: I don't want you to. Your hands are freezing, Harry. Your hands are freezing cold. Harry, your hands are freezing. God.
3: That's good.
1: All right, let's do Scully Hot Takes. You are the defending champion.
3: Correct.
1: So you go first. Okay. I will go second. Trev, you've got the hammer. Don't blow it. You should probably win today.
3: Oh, yeah.
1: All right. Everybody's ready? Gage, are you ready?
0: Yeah.
1: Oh, that excellent McLaren hoodie today, my man. It looks sharp.
2: Great framing.
3: And I like your haircut.
2: Yeah. Oh, boy.
0: Who are you talking to?
1: I think he's talking to you, Gager. Did you get a haircut recently?
0: What haircut?
1: Trev's not winning today. All right, here we go. Let's do it. Rick, you're up. Let's go.
2: Okay.
4: Time now for Scalding Hot Takes.
2: The Oilers will make the playoffs.
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1: Vladdy Swing is disappointed in his general knowledge of how contracts work.
4: That's a hot take.
3: Ike Howard went from a beautiful cherry blossom tree into a weeping willow. You know what I'm saying?
4: Careful. That take's hot.
2: Baseball is heading for a lockout.
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1: I had an Ike Howard take, but the Nuge is holding it back.
4: Wow, scalding hot take.
3: Vladdy's season was about as useless as trying to walk around a tree.
4: Hot take alert.
2: Mark Messier is overrated.
4: That's a hot take.
1: The GOAT debate was postponed last night because Luke from Sportball was secretly suspended for gambling.
4: Careful, that takes hot.
3: Speaking of trees, just like a tree, Nurse just stands there and does nothing.
4: The hottest of takes.
2: Kraft dinner, why not Kraft supper, or Kraft breakfast, or Kraft lunch?
4: Wow, scalding hot take.
1: Staff planted the tree that Babcock was talking about.
4: Hot take alert.
3: If I had a leaf for every time Nurse scored on himself last season, I'd have a shrub.
4: That's a hot take.
2: Trevor's takes have been really hot, and I wouldn't mind hearing them again after the segment.
4: Careful, that take's hot.
1: Mark Messier sure has a chip on his shoulder when he lays into Babcock.
4: The hottest of takes.
3: Alex Formanton puts the ick in stick.
4: Wow, scalding hot take.
1: All right, there you go. Scalding hot takes. We send it back over to the judge, Joaquin Gage, for the results. Gager, what do you got?
0: Well, we'll go in list of third place coming in is Eric in third. And then the battle for second and first here. Old Cold Hands came in like his hands were hot, but then his takes became a little bit like his hands, cold. And Dusty edges it out with the lays.
1: That was a fun one. I was looking for the right Messier one last night.
2: Chip.
1: He was the lays guy, chip, right? Yeah. The chip on the shoulder, the lays in it.
2: Chip.
1: good stuff. Ginger, by the way, congratulations. Somebody texted in today and said your show with Hernan is sneaky good.
0: Really?
1: Yeah.
0: Wow.
1: I know.
2: Really?
1: Yeah, thanks for the text.
0: Yeah, that's great. That's that pumps me up because I didn't feel good about yesterday's performance. I don't know. I was off.
1: Oh no.
0: Yeah.
1: Well, if it means anything, I thought you were great on Oil Stream.
0: Well, thanks. I thought I sucked on Oil Stream too. I thought if Babcock was like off to the side, he would have pulled me from both shows.
1: Well, Gager, you're going to need more when you're heading down the sheet.
0: Can you just bring me into your office and talk to me like Babcock? That would be good.
1: Sure.
2: Babcock air check.
1: Yeah, that's Babcock air checks. Okay. All right, Gager, we'll see you around the office later.
0: See you guys.
1: There you go. If you listen on 95.7 and you like Joaquin Gage, and why wouldn't you? He's a beauty. His show every day with Hernan Salas, EST Afternoons from 1 until 3 live on TuneIn and iHeart and at EdmontonSportsTalk.com.
2: Sneaky good.
1: Sneaky good. It's sneaky good.
2: I tried, Trev.
3: Don't throw it.
2: I hate that more.
3: Like, well, you guys don't try and I win. Yeah, that makes me feel great. Yeah, no, I want you guys.
1: If it means anything, Trev, I'll never mail it in.
3: Yeah, okay, good. I want to beat you at your best. Probably isn't going to happen anytime soon, but that's what I want, okay?
2: Can't hate me for trying.
1: Mike,
2: I was on your team.
3: No more of that. Please.
2: Can we hear your takes again?
3: No.
1: Mike Kramador said, let's hear the Shrub song.
5: Sure,
1: got it. Hey, actually, do you have that graphic that we emailed you yesterday?
3: Yes, I do.
1: Grab it. Let's throw it up with the.
2: Is that the one that we made for the shirt?
1: Yeah. Yeah. But Maddie says we're not allowed to do Babcock shirts.
3: He didn't say anything about me doing this privately.
2: If you put a few of those in with the killer ones, don't tell anybody.
1: Yeah. If you have that logo, sure. We'll throw it up while we play the song here.
3: Love you, Maddie.
1: Benny did this yesterday. I think it was AI-aided. Basically,
3: he created this.
1: He created it?
3: Oh, yeah.
1: He basically just copied the Commonwealth one.
3: He's good.
1: It's the same layout.
2: Yeah, it's great.
1: That was AI. He AI'd this logo.
2: Well.
3: Where the heck is... Oh, it's right on the desktop.
2: I do like switching them out and nobody... They come to pick up their Kiln shirt.
1: They come to pick up a Kiln shirt. And you get a No Shrubs Babcock shirt.
2: They're crafty.
3: Yeah. If interested, I'll be selling these.
1: Yeah, it's...
3: $10.
1: Yeah, it actually... It kind of looks funny. All right, I'm going to play the song. Here we go.
6: I don't want no scrubs.
7: Is that accidental or are you trying to quote TLC on purpose?
8: Well, I don't have a clue.

0: understand what you said.
1: I don't know what that is. Get out.
2: Hi, there goes No Shrubs, the first of what will be many Babcock bangers. And we'll see what, for all we know, he does something today. And then it's on there. Trev, you can kill the graphic.
3: It's only preseason
2: here. Yeah, I know. We're just getting going. All right, so let's get into it. Eric, where are you going to be tonight? People want to sit around there going, man, I'd sure like to go watch football with one of these guys on the radio.
3: Yeah, well, as I think Big Uke pointed out, and he has joined me on a Thursday before, it is Friday Eve. It's Friday Eve, and if you want to plan out your weekend, like, I mean, you think about it this way. The Elks are playing Saturday night, 5 o'clock, right? You can get down there, get down to the tailgate, chili cook-off, all that stuff. You head out tonight. You make the plan tonight. You go out on a Thursday night. You get a Friday. You say, yeah, Friday, you do whatever you want, and then you're back and fully loaded for Saturday. So you really plan it that four-day type of weekend. So you go out Thursday. You join me tonight. Week 3 NFL Packers Falcons B Robinson. We got play Alberta early bird today. Packers money line.
2: Christian Watson, 5 catches or more.
3: Bijan in the end.
2: Bijan touchdown.
3: So there's that. So we'll be all watching that. Wheel of Destiny, B. Robinson. Lots of things that we'll be watching tonight. 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And you can take a walk around the games room. You can high roller room if you want. Like,
2: there's tons of stuff you can do.
3: The casino's your oyster. Yeah.
2: All right. So we're going to play the Thursday Night Football Challenge, where you pick a side on the spread. You text it in. If you get it correct tomorrow morning, Eric will call one of you. And you'll win a gift certificate to a Selly Sports Bar and Lounge. Falcons plus 5 on the road going into Green Bay. We already have Green Bay minus 263 on that parlay. By the way, if you missed the Wheel of Destiny today, Eric did say B. Robinson, and that's technically right, but the wheel spun Brian Robinson. So, and we got to boost it to plus 415 for a touchdown, so you don't can find it. That on there. You got to sprinkle it a little bit to see if the wheel can stay hot. All right, Rick. So if you like the Falcons plus 5, text Falcons to 780-218-9999. If you like the Packers minus the 5, text Packers to 780-218-9999. Who do you like in this one?
3: The Packers.
2: Yeah. I'm wondering, like, I know the Falcons are getting Penix back, and it hasn't been a great start to the year, and are they as bad as they look so far? And maybe the answer to all that is yes. But the Packers need a get-right game here.
3: It's Lambeau. It's prime time. I know there's Thursday voodoo. The over-under is, what, like 40 points? Like, it's
2: 43. Okay. It's a 43 right now.
3: In the game, whatever, but the Packers should get it right. Does that mean they're going to win the Super Bowl? No. But Atlanta coming in here with Penix, that's a wild card. I mean, who knows? But prime time at Lambeau. Looking to get it right?
2: Well, yeah, because the Packers...
3: I don't know. Do you think the Packers will win, or do you think the Falcons will lose? What's more of like you know what I'm saying? Like
2: the way this season's gone so far...
3: Does the Falcons piss things away here, or the Packers find like they just kind of... They're there, so they're going to win because the Falcons don't play well? Or is it the Packers actually showing up?
2: I feel like it's more the Falcons just lose this game.
3: That's what I'm thinking, too.
2: Like, the Packers so far...
3: And I don't think they keep it... Like, I don't think it's within 5, I guess, to the...
2: What'd they give up? 22 straight points to the Vikings... In their loss, the first one. And then they had to claw their way back because they were down 17-7 in the fourth quarter against the New York Jets. And they ended up winning that game in overtime. So we're sitting here. It sounds like I'm trying to make a case for the Falcons plus the points. But Green Bay has to be better than what they've looked like so far.
3: I think there's more of a team in there for the Packers than the... Yeah.
2: And as Steve says, it's also the Packers' home opener. So there can be some buzz.
3: Yeah. That's where it's at.
2: Falcons plus 5. Text Falcons to 780-218-9999. You like the Packers minus the points. Text Packers. Lots of Packers texts rolling in here so far. People just don't believe that Penix is the truth. All right. Let's get in to the wrap here for William Huff. Who's on Hangout today, by the way? We got the Hangout coming. Who's come up with those
4: Starbucks?
2: Stars?
3: Did you make an order?
4: Zach and Maddie. That's about it. That's all I saw.
3: Let's take a peek here.
2: When's Jasmine come back?
4: I was thinking that. Where are you, Jess?
2: She's been gone at gallivanting around the world.
3: Well, she's in the Nashville. She says, the Riley Green. Who is that?
2: She doesn't know who Riley Green is?
3: She says, fail.
2: He's a rock. What do you mean? He's one of the biggest country stars going right now.
3: But if she doesn't know who he is, then it's
2: that's
3: not
2: on you.
3: It's not a, you know, big world out there. I don't think she knew that Ireland existed before she actually went there.
4: She's like,
3: well, now it's the best place.
4: So nice.
3: Yeah, it's funny when you experience things and then you come to a different.
2: Lots of Falcons coming in now.
3: Graham Usman. The voice, the booming voice at Commonwealth Stadium.
2: That'll be a fun one, too.
4: Love this guy.
2: All right. What do we learn on the show today, boys?
3: Well, we've learned the whole musical menu, I guess. Well, two menus. Oilers, 80, the 82 thing is...
4: they can't... They must have
3: screwed up. You can flex in two more items.
4: I'm going to comment on that post now.
2: You don't think you could have just at the end been like, hey, let's just throw in two more. It's 84.
4: They should have.
2: Because why else would it be 82? It's got to be because of the games. Classic mix-up.
4: It's embarrassing.
2: That's okay. Whatever.
3: Disrespecting the regular season numbers.
2: This is what happens when you go woke.
3: Yeah, we learned that too. So it's Riley Green, halftime. It's Sarah McLachlan singing the anthem. And it's members of Blue Rodeo doing a little performance prior to kickoff. I'd say that's a pretty good lineup.
2: CFL Super Late News on Twitter. Sarah McLachlan will perform the anthem, followed by I Will Remember You as a tribute to the departing 55-yard line.
3: Why not? Squeeze that in.
2: That would be hilarious. Yeah. Trev, what'd you learn today?
4: I learned that Bruce Boudreau has to have some bad audio as of late, or just today.
2: Just today. Had to have been the headphones. You guys remember him having headphones before?
4: I do.
2: You think it was his internet connection?
4: I think it was a little bit of that, yeah.
2: We should have reset it then. I was worried that we're going to reset it and then we just lose him in general.
4: I was worried about that.
2: Yeah.
4: I'm not going to lie. I think that has happened before. I learned that I lost scolding hot takes. Kind of knew that coming in.
3: Second.
4: I learned.
2: He did finish second.
4: Oh, that's great.
2: Rod Z says Riley Green at Grey Cup is fire.
3: Well,
2: people are liking it.
3: Not Jasmine, though.
2: I learned that they're going to have PB&J wings.
4: Yes.
2: Boneless wings.
4: Oh, and
2: the new menu.
4: The Kraft Dinner Soda. That's new.
2: Kraft Dinner Soda. We learned that today. We learned that Vladdy has no concept of what a contract is for. CFL expansion has been approved to Quebec. Just got to get the stadium deal done.
3: Stock and Connor fired up
2: Stock
3: again.
2: Stock and Connor's back, actually. Let's get to your Memory Express sound of the day. The return of Stock and Connor, because the Moose is just horrified with the Oilers right now.
0: I can stand still for hours. Anyway, I'll be closely monitoring the situation. I'll check in again soon. It's mess. Call me, Connor. Call me. It's mess.
2: Stalking Connor. Back in the house, it's your Memory Express sound of the day. Memory Express Computers, the official IT partner of Edmonton Sports Talk. I don't think there was a Moose laughing there today because he's so horrified. Oh,
3: serious, yeah.
2: It's a very serious one. He wants to play crib. He wants to go for dinner. He wants to go to an art class because he can stand for hours.
3: Yes.
2: So there's lots.
3: Fully erect.
2: Lots going on there, which also brought us back to the classic. We're going to give you a double dose of Stalking Connor. People call this the greatest Stalking Connor of all time. It was episode 5 on the original run, the Mondaire Sausage Party.
0: Update yesterday, and believe me when I say I'm breathing a sigh of relief this morning. You handle the media well. I'm so proud of you. I used to talk to the media too. Weird, right? Anyway, how does a quick road trip sound? Two words. Mondaire. You better be excited. It's home to the world's largest Ukrainian sausage. It's 42 feet tall. You've got to see it. Do you like sausage? I love sausage, and I hope you do too. I'm getting gathering up some buddies and we're heading out there. I was thinking maybe you could join us for our sausage party. That sounds like a good time, right? Just the boys together for a big old sausage party in Mundare. You don't want to miss this. It's Max. Call me, Connor. Call me, it's Max.
2: Memory Express sound of the day. Let's get to your text of the day today. I had the one shortlist here, T-Mac.
3: Yeah.
2: Right, was it not T-Mac?
3: I don't think anything really, anything take a challenge at that? Because that was good.
2: Yeah, so we had Bruce Boudreaux on today. We're talking, Bruce was mad at Vladdy too.
3: Yes.
2: Bruce is a Jays fan. He was totally pissed off. He was mad at Vladdy for his comments about his contract. But at the same time, Bruce had audio issues today. Yeah. T-Mac texted in and said, Bruce won his Esty for last year, not today's audio, which is a very clever play on the Vladdy situation.
3: Very nice.
2: And the Jays, man. I don't know. I don't know what to say about the Toronto Blue Jays. I don't know what to expect next year. Like, is there any reason to expect they're going to be better next year? Like, Vladdy bounces back and all of a sudden they're better? Or
3: He did this. He did what he had to do.
2: Pretty down in the dumps on that baseball team right now.
3: Cody Fajardo got his bonuses for what he did.
2: That's what bonuses are for. Yeah. all right, what are we watching tonight, guys?
3: Packers Falcons. You can join me, Sully's Sports Bar and Lounge, Century Casino, Fort Road. 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I'm going to get a steak.
2: You're going steak tonight.
3: Medium rare, like sirloin, side Caesar.
2: And the games on Sportsnet, right? So everybody can watch the AHL Oilers take a run at the Canucks tonight.
3: Can't wait.
4: Oh, nice.
2: So that's
4: probably, they might have that where I'm going tonight.
2: Where are you going tonight?
4: Pizza with Hernan. He's finally.
2: Okay, wait, what?
4: He finally said yes after a year of me asking.
2: What do you mean? What's going on here? What is this?
4: For the last year, I've asked him if he wants to come to Pizza Thursdays with me.
2: Okay.
4: And he's like, no, not this week.
2: He's always busy.
4: Yeah, maybe next week. That was kind of ongoing all year, and then finally, I don't know what changed. He just said, yeah, I can come out tonight.
3: I love how you get him before I get him at the casino.
4: Well, he said he's like
3: I ask him every week, twice a week.
4: He said he might make a stop on his way.
3: This is already too much.
4: That's what he told me.
2: To be honest with you guys, let's be honest. He's bailing on both of you.
3: Well, yeah, no. I'd be amazed if he makes the
2: lunch. What if Dom wants to have dinner tonight? But if Dom wants to have dinner tonight?
4: If he shows up, that's cool. I mean, I'm
2: kind of... No, Dom doesn't come with.
3: No, he'll sit at the table
2: Dom
3: behind stopped.
2: No, Dom just says, no, you can't go to that. Yeah. You can't have dinner tonight.
4: I'm expecting that.
3: Can't eat.
4: I'm not going to lie, but it's going to be fun. If Dom does let him, please, that'd be great. Yeah, I can't wait.
2: I hope he doesn't show up.
3: Oh. There's no... You don't need to hope.
2: Well, enjoy your pizza night with Hernan Salas.
4: Thank you.
2: If it does indeed happen. And you have a good time tonight at Sully's Sports Bar and Lounge.
3: Absolutely.
2: Has Berlando been out with those sweatshorts yet?
3: Not yet. I'm waiting for the Hulud crew to come by. That's when the season really kicks off.
2: You know, yeah, that's when you can say, well, football's officially
3: Norm
2: back.
3: Norm gets the night out and the Grumpy Hulud Cat's crew is there.
2: Out for a night. Yeah, those guys are beauties.
3: Oh, yeah.
2: All right, and I will be watching football at the Elephant and Castle in Winnipeg tonight, having some tendies, boys. I'm excited for that. All right, if you are listening over on 95.7, you're like, come on, guys, get back to the sweet tunes. We got Master of Puppets from Metallica. Is that how you say it?
3: Yeah.
2: Sorry, my bad. Metallica, Master of Puppets, is coming up over on 95.7 Cruise.
3: Never
2: FM.
3: Heard of them. They must suck.
2: They must suck.
3: If I've never heard of them, they must suck.
2: They haven't even done a Grey Cup. They
3: suck, yeah.
2: Those guys must be the suckiest bunch of sucks that ever sucked. Metallica. On 95.7. If you want sports talk, tune in. iHeart over on YouTube. So, Trev, you're not getting the bit? You're not? No. Oh, okay. You're giving us a stupid look there. All right. For YouTube, Trev, Lieutenant Eric, I'm Dustin Nielsen. 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
1: Hey, it's Marina back filling in for Sean, and we've officially made it to day four. Now, yesterday was his baby's due date, and as of right now, I still have no baby update for you, and trust me, I have been refreshing his pages. So either this little one has taken their sweet time making an entrance, or Sean is already knee-deep in diapers and has completely forgotten about the rest of us. Either way, Sean, I hope everything is going well. I'll keep you posted if I hear anything, but in the meantime, you're stuck with me for another day.
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1: Okay, this is not something I expected to have on my 2026 bingo card. A major fast food chain has apparently entered its angsty teenage phase, and what they just released is definitely giving 2000s nostalgia. I'll tell you about it coming up.
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1: So, Rush, you're a fan, yes?
2: Yeah.
1: So much of a fan that you did enter the contest multiple times for the ultimate Edmonton staycation.
2: Yeah, I entered it more for my son because he really likes Rush.
1: So I have to ask, you're free early to mid-December? Don't have any major plans, any trips for the holidays?
2: Nope. I'm free and clear to do whatever you'd like me to do.
1: You are the winner of the ultimate Edmonton staycation contest.
2: Wicked! Thank you!
1: Yes. Oh, this is so exciting. We've been doing this for so long. Thank you for being so dedicated to entering a win. It has absolutely paid off. So let me tell you, you've got two tickets to the show December 10th. We're also going to give you $2,000 spending cash, and it's a staycation. So we want to make sure that you can actually put your feet up and not have to clean up after yourself. We'll even put you up for the night as well.
2: Oh, this is so amazing. He's going to be so stoked.
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3: 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Edmonton Haunted House, Edmonton's premier haunted attraction, is back this fall with three terrifying experiences. 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It all goes down this fall at the iconic Old Edmonton Sun Building. 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
1: So Wendy's released an emo album yesterday, and apparently we're bringing back our 2000s teenage angst, but this time with a side of fries. And one of their songs is actually called She Said She Didn't Want Fries, which might be the most relatable breakup song ever, because we all know that person. You ask if they want anything, they say no, and then suddenly half of your fries are gone. You didn't want fries, then well, why are you eating mine? So I know you're going to relate to this song. Here's a clip.

And this is a real six-song album called Songs to Listen to in a Wendy's Parking Lot. And it features actual artists from bands like Silverstein, Memphis Mayfire, State Champs. And they've even got songs called My Frosty's Funeral. And it's not a phase, it's a 10-piece. But the Fry song, that's personal. Like, next time somebody says they're not hungry, I'm ordering two large fries and I'm hiding one in the glove box.

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1: Hey, it's Marina in for Sean. If you tuned into the show yesterday, you would have heard me talk about the new mac and cheese flavored cream soda that dropped in Canada. And I was reading that it'll be available in Walmart and on Amazon. So naturally, I called Walmart to see if they had it. They don't. I went on Amazon to see if I could order it there. It's not there. Only place right now I can find it is the beverage brand's website. It's Soli's Craft Soda. So it is kind of pricey, though. It's almost $3 per can, which is just wild, especially for something that we know is probably not going to taste that good. They do say that it's supposed to taste like the sweet cream soda that we all know and love, but then a hint of mac and cheese in there. So I'm going to order it. Once I get it, I'm going to try it, and I will let you know how it tastes so you don't have to go out and spend $3 per can.

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1: Well, guys, Saturday nights are getting a pretty big shakeup in Canadian hockey. An iconic tradition is getting a new look. And honestly, I think hockey fans are going to love this. I'll tell you what's changing coming up next.
2: 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There's

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Let's turn this bad boy on. Oh no, oh no, no! 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
1: Okay, so the NHL may be gone from CBC, but apparently Hockey Night in Canada is not going anywhere. CBC is bringing the PWHL games to the iconic Saturday Night Hockey Night in Canada brand. So you're still going to get that familiar Hockey Night feeling, just with a whole new group of players taking over the ice. And honestly, I love the idea of keeping Hockey Night in Canada alive, because some things just feel weird when you take them away, like hearing that theme music and immediately knowing it's hockey time. So Saturday nights, grab your snacks, get comfortable, and get ready for some PWHL. Go get them, ladies.
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1: I'm Marina in for Sean. When I was growing up, I was a pretty big Gilmore Girls fan. And if you are a Gilmore Girls fan, I've got some news that might make you want to cancel your plans, grab a coffee, and head straight back to Stars Hollow. Something new is coming that's going to take fans behind the scenes of the show that we've been obsessed with for years. I'll tell you about it next. Cruise.

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1: All right, Gilmore Girls fans, get ready to revisit Stars Hollow. There is a new Gilmore Girls documentary in the works for HBO Max, and this is actually the first authorized documentary about the show. So it's going to go behind the scenes with creators Amy Sherman Palladino and Daniel Palladino, plus they're going to have interviews with Lauren Graham, and it'll have never-before-seen outtakes, behind-the-scenes footage, even old script pages. And honestly, I'm just excited for more Gilmore Girls content. Give me Lorelai, give me Rory, Luke, Stars Hollow, and a ridiculous amount of tea, and I'm in, because I don't like coffee. But the only question is, are we going to get some answers about that ending? Because I've been waiting a very long time.
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1: Hey, it's Marina filling in for Sean this week. I'm starting to feel like more and more like my dad on the daily, pretty much, especially with the weather, as we're, you know, in fall now and the weather's starting to get a little cooler. My dad is the kind of guy who will wear his shorts up until, you know, mid-December when he can't stand the cold anymore. And he'll have his high socks on, he'll have his shoes on, but then shorts. And it's, I feel like that now because I can't get rid of my sandals just yet. I know we're in fall. My toes have been pretty much cold all day, every day since, you know, the cold weather kind of started rolling in. But I can't let go of the sandals. It just, I don't know, this summer didn't feel like the greatest summer of all time weather-wise. So I'm still trying to hold on to that little bit of summer, you know, which I know it's not summer anymore. But is there anything that you're still holding on to that we probably should start getting rid of soon? Let me know.
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1: Mission Control, we're locked in and ready to go. 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
1: Do you guys actually watch music videos anymore? Because I was thinking about this and I really miss much music. You know, there was something about coming home from school, turning on the TV and just letting those music videos play. The best part about it was you didn't have to be a DJ. You didn't have to pick a song. You didn't have to make a playlist. You literally just sat there and waited to see what was coming next. And then sometimes you discover a song because you happen to catch the video at the right time. And then it was like one of your favorites. Now, I feel like if I want to watch a music video, I have to actively search for it. And honestly, I miss the days when the music just found me. Bring back much music. I want to sit on the couch for 3 hours, pretend I'm doing something productive while simply watching music videos.
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2: So the Blue Jays are officially out of the playoffs, but they still have games left to play. 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
1: I'm Marina Barnes filling in for Sean, and this might make you feel a lot better about that thing you did at work that you were hoping nobody noticed. 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I'll tell you what that is coming up next.
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1: Okay, I'm going to ask you this question and I want you to answer it honestly. Have you ever cried at work? Like maybe you've had a terrible day or your boss pushed that one last button or maybe you just got overwhelmed and suddenly you're crying in the bathroom trying to pull yourself together. Well, apparently crying at work isn't necessarily the career disaster that we think it is. There are actually some arguments that showing emotion can make you seem more human, relatable, and authentic to the people around you. Now, obviously, I'm not saying that you should start sobbing in your next staff meeting just to get a promotion, but if you've ever had a little workplace meltdown, maybe don't beat yourself up about it. You weren't having a breakdown. You were just demonstrating leadership potential.
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1: Hey, it's Marina in for Sean. Something happened online that I honestly never thought would be possible. People got so excited to watch a certain group of, I'm going to put this in air quotes, celebrities, that they actually crashed the website. And these celebrities don't sing, act, they don't play sports. I'll tell you who caused the internet meltdown coming up.
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1: 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Thank you!
0: Yes, yes. Oh, this is so exciting. We've been doing this for so long. Thank you for being so dedicated to entering to win. It has absolutely paid off. So let me tell you, you've got two tickets to the show December 10th. We're also going to give you $2,000 spending cash, and it's a staycation. So we want to make sure that you can actually put your feet up and not have to clean up after yourself. We'll even put you up for the night as well.
1: Oh, this is so amazing. He's going to be so stoked.
2: Congrats to our winner. Keep it locked on Cruise for your next chance to win big.
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1: Okay, so I have to admit something. I had no idea that Fat Bear Week was a thing until this week. And apparently every year in Alaska's Katmai National Park, people get together online to celebrate the bears that have spent the summer absolutely feasting on salmon and getting ready for the winter. And it is literally a tournament. This year there are 16 bears competing and people vote to decide which bear has done the best job packing on the pounds. And yesterday, so many people were trying to vote that they actually caused problems with the website and the first round had to be extended. So basically, the website crashed. So I guess Fat Bear Week is basically March Madness, but instead of basketball players, it's giant bears who have been eating their way through an all-you-can-eat salmon buffet. And honestly, I respect it. This is the only competition where gaining weight is the entire point. And like, forget the Kardashians. These are the celebrities I want to keep up with.
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1: Well, folks, that's it for me once again. Thanks so much for hanging out with me while I've been filling in for Sean this week. My name is Marina Barnes. I'll be back tomorrow. You know, hopefully by then, we'll maybe have a baby update. Sean, I hope everything's going well and that you and your wife are enjoying every second of this exciting time. I'll be back tomorrow. And until then, take care.
2: 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Oh!

I'm Steve. Welcome to Thursday afternoon. Korn to get us started there with Freak on a Leash. We got a lot more music coming. Some Theory, some Pantera, Winter Sleep, and more just this hour. And also throughout the show, we're going to be talking about a ton of stuff. 2026 marking the 100-year lack of storm, at least in the Atlantic. Actually, more than 100 years. Tell you what that's all about. A shocking study has revealed moms don't get enough sleep. I know. Extremely shocking information, but we'll discuss. Also, the Avengers Encore leaks are everywhere. If you're trying to go in completely blind, a little bit difficult. Another portent of doom has arrived as well. Glee might be coming back, and a teen heartthrob that you never see these days just happened to see the inside of a jail cell for the night. I will explain. Right now, it's the Royal Foundry. A little high, a little low on Cruise Afternoons.

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1: Hey, what's up? We're Theory of a Dead Man.
0: Barricade. Theory of a Dead Man. Barricade on Cruise.

0: sure this is totally fine and normal and not a portent of a wildly swinging, unstable global climate, but no Atlantic hurricanes formed by September 21st this year. For the first time since, I think, 1914? That's 112 years!
1: I think a hurricane is coming!
2: Oh, Lisa, there's no record of a hurricane ever hitting Springfield.
1: Yes, but the records only go back to 1978 when the Hall of Records was mysteriously blown away.
0: That's not to say that one won't form this year. It's just that the statistical peak of Atlantic hurricane season is apparently September 10th, and it's less and less usual to see them the further you get away from that date. A big factor is being pointed at for why storms just aren't getting a chance to get big enough to be hurricanes. It's the dreaded El Niño activity. El

Nino, which itself will be a big factor later in weather weirdness. So, you know, it's kind of a bit of a catch 22. We're a little bit landlocked where we are, you know, to be needing to worry about any hurricanes directly. But some nights this summer, you could have sworn we were in the middle of one anyway.

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1: I am here with Dr. Ian Oberlana Jordan. 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

just read about what's different. Or you can go in blind to the changes and go full infinity vision this weekend instead. Whatever that actually means, you know, totally up to you. But if you are trying to stay dry, trying to stay away from it, your work is definitely cut out for you, even more than usual when it comes to this stuff.

Metallica right there. Nothing Else Matters. It's Cruise. They are, of course, extending their massive M72 World Tour, now with dates including Limp Bizkit as their supporting act. People calling it Limptalica. Absolutely going to be an interesting show. We were asking yesterday on The Big Question, what's the most memorable concert you've ever been to? And the answers, the responses, they just keep coming in. So I figure, hey, let's just keep it rolling. We'll squeeze it for another day here. So many great answers. Tris saying, nothing crazy interesting, but Edgefest 98. She says she was 11 and got to meet Bill Wilichka from Much Music and Trey Cool from Green Day through a fence. And also got the very first treble charger cassette tape. The best thing in the entire world. That's so wicked. Max May saying George Thorogood rocked the Coliseum in Edmonton back in the day. Kiss in 77, also at the Coliseum. That one from Tim. Now, I got to see them as well. Many years after that, I might add, but a bucket list checkmark for sure. As well, Justin has a couple. He says Pink Floyd, the Exhibition Stadium, Toronto, June 1994. I can't tell you how many conversations I had with my dad about the times that he got to see Pink Floyd when he was growing up, and I'm so jealous. That's so cool. As well, Tragically Hip, he says, saw them at the Molson Amphitheater in 2024. That must have been very, very special. And Taylor said it was actually he and his wife going to Rock Thunderfest, thanks to tickets won from the station. So they made it to the front of the rail both nights and made memories that they are never going to forget. How awesome is that? Keep the conversation going. Text into the text line at 780-989-0957. Or, of course, you can find us online and join the conversation on Face Business at 95.7 Cruise FM. What's the most memorable concert you've ever been to? The Big Question, extra innings today.

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Cruise, just after 3 o'clock. It's Cruise this hour. Royal blood, spin doctors, and more. Study finds mothers with young kids get very little sleep, and the sky is blue. But what's most interesting from this survey is the so-called permission gap. 62% of moms surveyed feel that they need permission formally from someone else, not themselves, to be able to prioritize sleeping without guilt. 83% said they don't get a good night's sleep no matter how many hours they're in bed. 90% have a hard time getting their brain to stop racing at bedtime. About 3/4 responded that the bedroom is the last room to get taken care of in a day, leading it to feel like things are being neglected in the room you go to rest. And more than half of moms would rather be gifted a sleep day than a spa day. And that right there hits on the association, I think. Sleep is being viewed as a luxury. Rest is not an indulgence, it's a necessity, like water, food, air. You can't function without it. But without that express permission from outside your own brain, some little guilt monster starts to get loud and can ruin what little rest you're getting. So moms, try to crush that little guilt goblin, because you have standing permission to sleep. I'm officially giving it to you right now. And people who live with a mom in the house, turn off the lights, start playing some whale songs or soft thunderstorm and rain sounds, and smack the phone out of her hands because it's nap o'clock.

0: traffic.
1: On Rabbit Hill Road, there's a collision northbound north of Ellerslie Road. Looks like it's going to take around an extra 5 minutes. Reports of a collision westbound Argyle Road near 86th Street. And if you're heading west of the city, Highway 16A is looking slow westbound near Bevington Road. Looks like it's going to take around an extra 10 minutes. 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

blood there. It's Cruz. What the hell? Jonathan Taylor Thomas, you know, of Home Improvement and I'll Be Home for Christmas fame, rarely spotted in photos or news stories these days. He's recently popped up in a photo, I mean earlier this summer, a mini Home Improvement reunion moment, giving thirsty millennials the very first look at him in his 40s, horn-rimmed glasses and all, and boy did they ever thirst. But unfortunately, he's now been arrested in California for public intoxication and trying to square up with a deputy. He's since been released, and it seems like it's been a bit blown out of proportion. It's not like it was a big public brawl or a DUI situation. Far from it. He was in a car that was pulled over. He was a passenger, and he apparently got out during the detaining situation and was upset. Just a rough night that resulted in a mugshot. And if that mugshot ever gets released, you know a pile of 40-somethings are going to have JTT back on their wall like the teen magazine clippings of their childhood. 1,000%.

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2: So, Rush, you're a fan, yes?
3: Yeah.
2: So much of a fan that you did enter the contest multiple times for the ultimate Edmonton staycation.
3: Yeah, I entered it more for my son, because he really likes Rush.
2: So I have to ask, you're free early to mid-December? Don't have any major plans, any trips for the holidays?
3: Nope. I'm free and clear to do whatever you'd like me to do.
2: You are the winner of the ultimate Edmonton staycation contest.
3: Wicked! Thank you!
2: Yes. Oh, this is so exciting. We've been doing this for so long. Thank you for being so dedicated to entering to win. It has absolutely paid off. So let me tell you, you've got two tickets.

0: to the show December 10th. We're also going to give you $2,000 spending cash, and it's a staycation, so we want to make sure that you can actually put your feet up and not have to clean up after yourself. We'll even put you up for the night as well.
1: Oh, this is so amazing. He's going to be so stoked.
2: Congrats to our winner. 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

one, but two princes. I can't help but think about that Family Guy bit every time. Spin Doctors, it's Cruz. The numbers are in, and it was an expensive summer on the rainy prairies this year. The Insurance Bureau of Canada has reported more than $1.8 billion in insured losses on the books from the summer season in Alberta, Saskatchewan, and Manitoba. In Edmonton alone, they noted five or six catastrophic events took place, meaning each one saw more than $30 million in damages. There's an account of one townhouse complex with 10 units with varying layers of flood protection, some with double sump pumps, one some

with one, some with backflow valves, some with nothing but a drain, and all of them flooded just the same. An overloading of infrastructure in the entire neighborhood to blame for it. Water damage always sucks. But when it's sewer and storm drain backup, that's a real crap situation.

On 109th Street, there's a collision southbound by 100th Avenue. Once you're past that, there's also construction on 109th Street right at the exit to the high-level bridge. You'll want to stay left there. Southbound 109th Street, already seeing some pretty steady stop and go from 104th Avenue. And on University Avenue, we've got a collision eastbound at 114th Street. Delays are stacking up quickly for both eastbound and southbound drivers. It's the final day to win a Corvette Stingray convertible or $100,000 cash. 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With 95.7 Cruise FM traffic, I'm Phil Jensen. 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

against after Pretty Reckless, Cruise Afternoons, and oh, I got some sad news from the Edmonton Zoo. Scarp the three-banded armadillo has died of old age at 25 years old. In the wild, I guess they usually live about 10 to 15, and in human care, that's bumped up to an average of 15 to 20. So, you know, he got pretty far up there in age. You know, if you've been to an educational presentation or day camp or birthday party, or you volunteered there in the last couple of decades, you've probably encountered Scarp, as he was a staff and visitor favorite. And, you know, he seemed to really like being amongst as a curious little critter. You know, oftentimes animals get referred to as little balls of sunshine, but in his case, it was kind of literal sometimes.

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It's a month and change away from releasing November 19th and fully consuming all players for at least the rest of the year. At least! And for the superfans, Rockstar is offering a $400 USD collector's set that's going to include all kinds of Vice City collectibles, memorabilia, including a pair of Oakleys, a hat, a cartoon alligator figure that will make sense soon, I'm sure, stickers, pins, postcards, etc. It's like a tourist just got back from visiting and is showing you everything they got at the gift shop. You know, what's not included to hold on to and cherish for years to come, of course, a physical copy of the game.

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2: On 82nd Street, watch for a collision northbound near 132nd Avenue. We are seeing some steady delay starting on the other side of Yellowhead. 109th Street, there's construction as you head south towards the high-level bridge. You'll want to stay left. 109th Street is seeing some stop-and-go traffic start before 104th Avenue. And there's a collision University Avenue on 114th Street, seeing some especially heavy delays for both eastbound and southbound drivers. 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

Cruise Afternoons, Steve Reeve here with you. Some music memorabilia news. I guess the music video for Dancing in the Dark is being auctioned off to benefit public school music programs in the States. But no, not the Courtney Cox awkward dancing music video. I mean, the original one that we never saw. I guess the first music video featured only Bruce Springsteen alone on a dark stage. Dancing in the dark, you get it. But eventually, he gets joined by one singular other member of the E Street Band at the very end. And the question, after reviewing the tape back in the 80s, was, where's the band? You can hear them, you can't see them. And so, Brian De Palma was hired, and the rest is history. Except that it was completely unknown, or forgotten, that this master tape that's being put up for auction of that original music video also contains four separate, never-before-seen, complete performances from Springsteen in far better quality than any of the wobbly clips that have made their way online. I bet even Bruce barely remembers what's on there. And it's gonna take a lot of money to get it in somebody's hands. We got your music news headlines coming up next. Stick around.

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1: 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Edmonton Haunted House. Edmonton's premier haunted attraction is back this fall with three terrifying experiences. Creepy creatures around every corner and scares that'll have you sleeping with the lights on. It all goes down this fall at the iconic Old Edmonton Sun Building. Want to experience it for free? Text the word haunted to 780-989-0957 for your chance to win tickets. 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
1: Dolly Parton's final recorded performance is going to turn up on a U2 song. The now posthumous recording is part of the single Torn from the newly announced album from U2 that's going to be called Carnival de Luz. It marks their 16th studio album and their 50th anniversary. And as for the song, Parton helped to write it as well, along

Back to the Beginning concert film has arrived, promising to explore a show with no precedent in rock and metal history. It was captured in July of last year, just 17 days before Ozzy Osbourne died. And the film arrives in theaters worldwide on October 25th. That's it for your music news today. I'm Steve Reeve.

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1: On Stony Plain Road, there's a collision westbound before the West Henday overpass. We are seeing delays start near 178th Street. Reports of a collision, 118th Avenue and 142nd Street. Going to take a few extra minutes in each direction. And 109th Street, there is construction as you head south towards the high-level bridge. You'll want to stay to the left. Expect delays to start before 104th Avenue. 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

Shine Down, Young Again here on Cruise Afternoons. Deadmonton is back again, and it starts this weekend. They do have a couple, you know, blackout weeknights. It gets a little bit more regular as we get closer to Halloween. The Haunted House experiences run all the way through October and until November 7th. This year, celebrating 13 years of fear, they've got three hauntings available, even the write-ups alone on the website. Creep me out. I can't wait. You can secure tickets. Guarantee you'll have a scary good time at deadmontonhouse.com. But if you want to win your way in, we're partnering up with them, and we're giving some tickets away. If you dare, text the word haunted. And I must caution, not hunted, as we've gotten tons of text messages saying, I think it might be an autocorrect thing. Just double check. Haunted, H-A-U-N-T-E-D, to 780-989-0957, and you'll enter to win some tickets.

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1: Mission Control, we're locked in and ready to go. Stand by for launch. Everybody get your hands up. Check it out. That's the first time that's ever happened to me. I swear. 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

just had an asteroid named after him. So I guess it was called 1981 EC26, since it was actually first discovered in 1981. But the weird space rock between Mars and Jupiter that travels around our solar system approximately once every 4 years is officially now known as 14331 Al Yankovic. Like, it's a last name altogether. Al Yankovic. And he was even presented with a special commemoration backstage ahead of his show in Tucson, Arizona this past weekend. May he never meet his stony space namesake, because if he did, I mean, I feel like something terrible would have had to happen. Probably not good. Telescope it is.

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1: On White Mud, there's a collision westbound by the 91st Street overpass. You'll want to stay to the left. Expect delays starting before 75th Street. On 91st Street, there's a collision southbound by 23rd Avenue. That's got some stop and go from Millwoods Road. And on 97th Street, watch for a collision near 120th Avenue. 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
0: Cruise Afternoons with Steve Reeve.

Who will you follow from Evanescence? Cruise afternoons, almost at 5:30. Generative AI is literally eating its own tail now. I mean, it has been for a while, but this is crazy. So not only have generated AI pieces of music, art, text, etc., been scraped by those same AI platforms like a photocopy of a photocopy of a photocopy, AI is even being used by people who are there to review what AI generates so that it can generate better things. According to a new report, OpenAI behind ChatGPT hires thousands of contractors to use their services and then get a grade in return for the quality of what they see without the help of any AI or other so-called productivity products. And those contractors are constantly being caught and fired for using AI to grade the AI. It's almost like they invented a way for people to check out of thinking and then went full shocked Pikachu when no one wanted to think anymore. The inevitable is seeming more and more evitable all the time.

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our dear good friends, the Foo Fighters right there. It's Cruise Afternoons and past 5:30 now. Time for the last laugh of the day, not of the week. We still got another one to go tomorrow, but you know, always aiming for the laughter, the chuckle, a little bit of a titter even. There's no guarantees. We cannot legally do so, but we can promise you the attempt each and every weekday so you can get into the evening mode a little bit easier. I mean, I hope. The eyes, they're for seeing. The ears are for hearing. And the shin bone is apparently for finding the corners of furniture when it's dark and quiet.

On Yellowhead, we have reports of a collision westbound near 97th Street. Keep your eyes open for emergency crews. 109th Street, there is construction as you head south towards the high-level bridge. You'll want to stay to the left. Southbound 109th Street is seeing delays from before 104th Avenue. And over on the northwest, Henday, it's looking a little bit slow eastbound approaching Campbell Road. $5 faves delivered to you? Yeah, it's real. Skip's delivering $5 deals all over Alberta. 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Skip to the good part. With 95.7 Cruise FM traffic, I'm Phil Jensen. Cruise.

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Weezer there. It's Cruise Afternoons coming to a close as it's almost evening time now. We got Default coming in a moment. Beckler and Shauna are coming up. You might want to listen if you want to understand why Shauna's nipples might be in the crosshairs for a piercing gun in the near future, but for a good cause. For a good cause. I'll let them explain it all. Come on back again tomorrow as it's going to be Friday. We have some extra fun at the end of the week, and we've got some cool things coming down the pipe here behind the scenes at the Cruise Labs. They're cooking some cool stuff up, so I can't wait to share some more with you as we go further into fall. Have an awesome Thursday night.